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1: The guys in Weezer have been doing music for a long time, and now they just want one thing. They want to play some pinball. Is that too much to ask? I'm Mike Jones. I love that their bass player, Scott Schreiner, he put it out there in an interview saying that while Weezer's on tour, he wants to know where the cool spots are to go play pinball. He takes his son all the time, and he wants to bring the other guys in the band and the crew and anyone he can. He just wants to get out and play pinball. So if you know any cool spots anywhere, hit them up at Weezer on Instagram.
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1: Thanks for doing your Tuesday afternoon with us, singing along with Nirvana and Rise Against and everyone. 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
1: I just saw something I really want. 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

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We only just announced iHeartRadio's Alter Ego today, and already I can tell you, Evanescence, they're going to have one of the best performances of the show. I'm Mike Jones. We made the big reveal today that Evanescence, they're going to join The Offspring and Death Cab for Cutie and Modest Mouse and a ton of other bands January 16th, the Kia Forum in L.A. And we gave away our first trip around 5:30. We're going to do that all week. 5:30 every day this week. You could win your way to Alter Ego. And next week, tickets are going on sale. So check out about everything on Instagram at iHeartRadio. Who will you follow? How great is it going to be when Evanescence does this at Alter Ego?

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Hey, what's going on? It's Alex Mack. Now, I don't know if you've flown recently, but dude, when did we start just being okay with like people from the back of the plane just getting up and walking to the front as soon as the plane lands? Right? Like, listen, I fly a lot, and I just feel like things would be a lot easier if, you know, we exited, you know, one row at a time. There's always like a horde of people just like sprinting toward the front, and is plane etiquette dead?

0: 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What's going on? It's Alex Mack. It is Tuesday, which I always struggle with just because, you know, Monday, I feel like I understand that it's Monday. And then, you know, Wednesday, it's like, okay, we're halfway through the week. Thursday is basically Friday. Friday is basically the weekend. You get it. Tuesday, we're just here. So if I can make it a little better just by playing you your favorite song, happy to do it. Okay, let me know. 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
1: Okay, look, we're in the throes of spooky season, Halloween time. It is my favorite time of the year with fall and all that. And I tried to go like a little classic this year. I carved a pumpkin for the first time in years, like a jack-o'-lantern. 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
1: The only time we use AI is for our grocery list. 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

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Hey, what's going on? It's Alex Mack. I do feel like it's early enough in the show where I should admit this to you. I recently had to repurchase coffee, and I got one that's different than what I normally buy. Didn't realize until this evening that I accidentally bought espresso grounds instead of regular coffee, so I am

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Hey, what's going on? It's Alex Mack. Now, obviously, I'm not an expert here, but just a little reminder. 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

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What's up? It's Alex Mack. Now, if you've listened to my show literally ever, you know I love Facebook Marketplace. But more and more, I'm seeing people posting like their homemade food items from like cakes. I saw pupusas earlier today. Now, I've never done it because I'm like a little weird about food, but you know that stuff has got to be incredible. Let me know if you've ever tried stuff like from Marketplace.

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1: Just a friendly reminder, cash is officially back. Like, I got rent coming up, which I am dreading. 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It's like basically a cheat sheet. Like, we want you to win the money.
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1: What's up? It's Alex Mack. Now, I'm a big YouTube guy. I watch a lot of videos. But when I was like sick last week, I really got into like the background sounds videos, which I know sounds ridiculous. But if you just need like sound to put on, dude, like cozy library, rain and thunder sounds, that's a great one. Just like such a weird like niche of the internet that I've suddenly gotten into. But if you need the recs, hit me up.

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Now, I love that Phoebe Bridgers, this is her right now, is doing like a no phones policy at her shows, but very jealous of the people who got to see the Boy Genius reunion. You know, that's her and Lucy Dacus and Julian Baker. Like, what a cool moment. Phoebe Bridgers right now, this is Lost Boys.

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1: I'll be honest with you, I don't know how this works. What's going on? It's Alex Mack. Dude, I just read this article saying that 34% of Americans are planning on using AI for their holiday shopping this year. Like, okay, I'm not a big AI guy, just in general, but I can see how that would make your life easier. I just don't know how that would work. Like, how do they know that my dad has gotten, like, you know, the same book series every year, right? Is that a thing? 34%, that's wild.

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Okay, I'm not going to lie, I kind of love this. It's Alex Mack. Dude, I just read that Meta just admitted that the Instagram algorithm is suggesting the Creed song higher too often. Like, people are like, you know, making videos of Caesar salads, and Instagram's like, do you want to use higher? Which I don't hate, but, you know, maybe people are getting sick of Creed. I don't know. Not me. In the meantime, just a little palate cleanser, some new Evanescence.

0: 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Let me know what you want to hear next. Okay, A, it does make my job easier. 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So hit me up. 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That's our talk back feature, right? Little red circle. You just tell me your name and where you're listening from. Obviously, you know, you got to tell me what you want to hear, but you hit send on that message. It comes to me here in the studio, and then I know what to play next.
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1: I was checking out a list of like what the most popular Halloween costumes are projected to be this year. K-pop Demon Hunters back on the list. And that reminded me, I've still never seen that. Did like seeing Pennywise the Clown also on the list. I guess, you know, the It miniseries that came out, probably part to do with that. But go back and watch the original. Like the original Tim Curry, if you haven't seen it. It is a masterpiece and well worth a Halloween costume.

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104.1 The Edge. I just heard some of the best advice watching an interview with this band called The Paradox. I'm about to play for you. The lead singer was talking about how his dad encouraged him to be himself. Like, I guess he was trying to fit in at school, started wearing different clothes, and his dad was like, hey, you just gotta be yourself. Hang out with people that support you, that make you feel like yourself, and you'll be way happier. It's beautiful advice and so true. The Paradox right now, it's called

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104.1 The Edge, Albuquerque's alternative. I know that I've been talking a lot about Halloween, but look, we're in the middle of October. It's spooky season. I've been like deep diving a bunch of the classic horror movies. Dude, I finally watched The Exorcist for the first time. I don't know, not just my new favorite horror movie, but like in my top five favorite movies now. It's so

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Now, I certainly did not win the Powerball. I think if I did, I maybe would have taken the night off. It's Alex Mack. It's $538 million. It's crazy. Even if you take the cash option, you're walking away with $220 million. Like, yeah, I for sure would have at least taken the week off. Weezer and Wednesday right now. We might as well.

0: On 4.1 The Edge, I was just talking about how I also did not win the Powerball last night. But hey, good news, I guess. You still have a chance to win $1,000. Now, I know that's not, you know, $538 million, but who's going to say no to an extra $1,000? Pay some bills, get some concert tickets, take a trip. I don't know. It's up to you. Chance to win, kick back in tomorrow, a whole new set of keywords, so make sure you're listening. And hey, all the details on how to win, when to listen, all that stuff, up on the website right now.
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1: Now, I do just want to take a quick second to, you know, just remind you that 150,000 people were left without power after the hurricane hit this past weekend. 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
1: What's going on? It's Alex Mack. 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I was just reading, it was like 55,000 people. 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

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Okay, just a little quick reminder. I got your new music show coming up. Yeah, Emerging Alt is your full hour of all new music. 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Dominic Fike, right now.

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What's up? 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
2: Slowly making our way through the week, and I've been pretty loud about how Tuesday is not exactly my favorite day of the week. So here's what I'm going to do. I'm just going to make sure I play you all of my favorite songs tonight on Emerging Alt. Not that I don't normally, you know, I just try to rotate, you know, the ones in that are like, you know, brand new or like big artists, whatever. But tonight, let's have some fun. Like, I got new Fontaines DC on the show. We're going to do new stuff from Churches and Steve Lacy. I've got Leap, this band called The Warning. I'm stoked to play for you. Adult Leisure, In Color, all coming up. And you know what? Why not? I want to kick it off with probably my favorite band of this year. You know, I've liked them for a while, but this new record is so good. This is the title track right now from Joyce Manor. It's I Used to Go to This Bar.
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Hey, what's going on? It's Alex Mack, your host here on Emerging Alt. Now, if you've listened to me literally ever, you know I'm a big lyrics guy, especially when bands decide to get a little political. I love hearing, you know, people's opinions. This new one from Church is definitely political, and I'm here for it. It's called Roses.

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0: What's going on? It's Alex Mack. This is Emerging Alt. It's your new music show, dude. A full hour, by the way, of all the best new stuff. Like, I just played you the brand new one from Churches. We did Fontaine's DC before that, who have an awesome tour coming up in 2027. Kicked off the show with probably my favorite song of this year so far, Little Joyce Manor. But let me know what you thought so far. I always love your feedback. Hit me up. I mean, whenever. It doesn't have to be like right now. It could be any time in the show that inspiration strikes. Just open the free iHeartRadio app. Tap the microphone button. That's our talk back feature. And make sure to tell me your name and where you're listening from, because the show's coast to coast. Like, I want to know where you're hanging out. Shout out your city. But hit send on that message. Comes right to me.
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104.1 The Edge. What's going on? It's Alex Mack on Emerging Alt. I got to be honest with you. I feel for Somber. I was just reading this interview with him where he was talking about how being like as famous as he is pretty tough, which, you know, like, you know, you're like, oh, so sad. You're super famous. But I mean, he's only 21, can barely go outside without getting anxiety. I feel for the guy. Somber right now. This is my

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Hey, my name is Alex Mack, your host here on iHeartRadio's Emerging Alt. Now, look, I'm the last person to give you relationship advice. So if you're not going to take it from me, maybe take it from the revivalist talking about being torn up about, you know, actually doing what's right for you and getting out of that toxic relationship, even though it feels impossible sometimes. It's their new one called Heart Stop.

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One of my favorite parts about hosting your new music show, Emerging Alt here, is not just introducing you to new songs, but maybe some new bands. So if you've never heard of The Warning before, let me introduce you right now. It's a trio of sisters from Mexico. Dude, so good. And this song is just the tip of the iceberg, but I feel like it's a good jumping off point. The song's called Bite My Tongue.

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0: I really feel like on this edition of Emerging Alt, like in particular, I've been trying to show you a bunch of new bands. Like I just played you The Warning, which I love. We did Leap. I had new stuff from Steve Lacy and Churches, Fontaines, D.C., all on the show. 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
1: Albuquerque's alternative, 104.1 The Edge. What's going on? It's Alex Mack, your host here on iHeartRadio's Emerging Alt. Now, as much as I love, you know, playing all the best new releases of bands you already know, I've been trying to sprinkle in some, like, newer artists, right? Some bands that I really think are going to, like, blow up. This band from the UK, Bristol specifically, they're called Adult Leisure. Song's so good. This record came out at the end of last year. This one called Kiss Me Like You Miss Her.

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My name's Alex Mack, your host here on your new music show. It's Emerging Alt. So if you've been, you know, listening tonight, you're like, wow, I didn't recognize a lot of this music. Like, I'm only listening to this radio station. I don't know these bands. I just want you to know that is the point of the show, taking this full hour to introduce you to some stuff you might not have heard of. You know,

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2: 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Anything. Anything you got. Californication, anything.
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2: Hey, Timo. I haven't said hi in a while, and I just wanted to say you're amazing. And I am so happy that Julia Wolf is finally on the main rotation. In My Room is amazing, but she has so many other great songs. I just hope that she keeps blowing up because her voice is crazy, her music rocks, and so do you. Love you, Timo.
1: Oh my God, I love you too. And yeah, I'm so glad that you agree. We have Julia Wolf now on the playlist. We play In My Room. And that's something that happens when you tell us what you like to hear, because we really do care. We really do listen. So if you ever have a suggestion, just send us a message like the one I played for you by tapping the microphone in your free iHeartRadio app. By the way, I had just played Julia Wolf like 15 minutes ago. That's where that came from. But of course, I'll play it again later in the show.

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1: So excited. Yesterday, we finally announced the lineup for our iHeartRadio Alter Ego 27, presented by Capital One. Goes down every January in Los Angeles at the iconic Kia Forum. And on top of Evanescence and The Offspring, who I'm going to play for you in 3.5 minutes, and Death Cab for Cutie, we get to see Young the Giant. So make sure you're listening to win your way there. Of course, the tickets are included, but they're not on sale yet. Today at 5 o'clock, we'll hook it up. And this is new Young the Giant, which you'll get to see live. It's called Evergreen.

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1: My name is Tammo. I appreciate you hanging out. I know it's an odd hour to be awake together, but I love you. 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I mean, it's not the most original thing, but it's also not Odysseus of the Odyssey, which is supposed to be the number one costume this year. All right, my name is Tammo. This is Phoebe Bridgers, Lost Boys.

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1: 6:30 a.m. Your alarm goes off. You jolt awake and start thinking about fueling your gut? 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
1: 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Incredible lineup with Death Cab for Cutie and The Offspring and Evanescence, who I'm going to play for you right now. You win those tickets and the trip to go before it's even on sale. 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
1: 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We announced yesterday it's Evanescence, The Offspring, Billy Corgan of the Smashing Pumpkins, and Death Cab for Cutie, Young the Giant, and Temper City, who I'm playing for you right now. 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
1: Remember, I was telling you about the lineup for our iHeartRadio Alter Ego 27 presented by Capital One. We announced yesterday going down to Los Angeles in January with Evanescence and The Offspring and Death Cab for Cutie and Billy Corgan of the Smashing Pumpkins. We're also going to see Slightly Stupid. So make sure you're here today, this afternoon at 5 o'clock. Win the trip, win the tickets before they go on sale. And I'll play you Slightly Stupid's new song, Backseat Driving, after Collective Soul.

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1: Not going to say I told you so, except I, of course I am. I'm a Sagittarius with a microphone in my hand. When I first heard Young the Giant's new album that came out in the spring, I was like, there is one song that just sticks out so hard to me. It's got to be a single. And sure enough, you also listened to the album and agreed. And for that, I am so grateful, especially because now we get to look forward to seeing it live. 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The song I'm talking about, of course, from Young the Giant is Evergreen, which I'm playing for you right now.

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1: Oof. Right now, I'm 1-4 in my fantasy. I am looking at my roster in between the songs, trying to say a prayer, do something. We have another really early kickoff this weekend. I forgot we're in London.
0: Jags hosting the Texans, so just be aware of that.

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1: I'm not just talking about tickets on sale. 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You're going to see everybody from The Offspring to Death Cab for Cutie, Billy Corgan of the Smashing Pumpkins, and Evanescence, who I'm about to play for you right now, win the entire trip this afternoon at 5 o'clock. This is Evanescence's new song, which you're going to see live, called Who Will You Follow?

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2: Hey, good morning, everybody.
3: Good morning.
2: Well, here we are. Day number 3 of 5, Wednesday morning. It's October the 14th, 2026. We are the Woody Show. My name is Woody. That is Greg Gorey.
4: Yeah, hi, Woody.
2: We've got Menace.
5: Hi.
2: We've got Gina Grant.
6: Hello.
2: Seabass is here.
7: And addicted to Temu.
2: Yeah? Temu?
7: They got me in their algorithm.
6: Oh, sweet.
7: And they keep throwing me cool gadgets that I want to try.
2: Yeah?
5: Yeah, the only thing is, do they make you spin that wheel first before you can even
7: Which
5: get
7: I
5: on
7: do
5: the
7: hate.
5: Website?
7: Well, yes. you don't make it. You just click out of it on your desktop.
2: Yeah.
7: Right now, I'm severely thinking about spending $15 on a manual earwax removal cleaning system.
2: Ooh.
7: Which is basically like a navage for your ear.
4: Uh-huh. Ooh, satisfying.
6: Like it's fracking.
7: It's like a big, it's like if you ever buy a water pick now, they're these big chunky things.
4: Yeah.
2: Oh, yeah.
7: It's that,
2: yeah.
7: But it's for your ear and it says it goes in there and
5: Unless it has a camera.
2: On Temu, how much is that thing on Temu? 50 cents?
7: $14.92, so it's a little expensive.
6: Markup.
7: And they throw me a lot of like parody stuff. Like I'm put right up, my lightning deal. $1.16, get a sticker of a frog walking through a flower meadow that says autistic and gay.
6: Oh my god!
5: Nice.
4: Oh, you right away.
2: There's Sammy.
8: Hello.
2: We got Jeff G.
5: Hello.
2: There's Morgan, our associate producer. We got Vaughn, our video producer. Board is here. Menji's here. Phones are open. 877-44-WOODY. You can send us a text over to 22987. Seabass, today, October 14th, is Be Bald and Free Day.
7: Good for those. Good for those guys, but for, you know, $5,000 or $6,000, you can go to Turkey and come back not bald.
2: Okay, is that what you're planning on doing? Or?
7: That I obviously have no need for that, but I personally know a guy who did it like 6-8 months ago.
4: I know two that just did it.
2: Yeah.
4: Really? Yeah, it worked.
7: Because you can do it in the States, and you get it. But as Greg says, why do it clean and expensive when you can do it cheap and sketchy?
4: Absolutely. No, I'd rather spend 10 times
2: That's
4: the
2: true.
4: Amount.
2: Yeah. Oh, crap. Today is National Fossil Day.
7: Rip.
2: National I Love You Day, babe.
4: Babe.
2: And it's National Pet Obesity Awareness Day.
4: Don't have to worry about that.

0: Your birthday is today. Usher is 48 years old. You got Ralph Lauren, who is 87. Stacey Keibler from the WWE is 47. Jared Goff, the quarterback, is 32. Steve Coogan, he's a little tiny Roman soldier in not his museum. Oh. He's in Tropic Thunder. He's 61. Isaac Mizrahi.
1: Oh, yeah.
0: Project Runway All-Stars judge. He's 65. Natalie Maines from the Dixie Chicks is 52.
2: Chicks.
0: Whatever.
2: Thank
0: Thomas
2: you.
0: Dolby is going to have a hell of a birthday next year.
3: So he's 68?
0: He's 68. He was blinded by science many years ago.
3: Yeah.
0: And then, today, Seabass is Shaggy Two Dope's birthday.
1: Oh,
2: let me guess,
1: what'd you send
2: 54?
1: Him?
0: He's the Insane Clown Posse guy who tried and failed to dropkick Fred Durst.
2: Oh, yeah, among many other things.
0: He's 52.
1: Oh.
0: Your porno birthday today is Rose Monroe. And today's birthday girl, she's been pounded more than a chicken fried steak. And those are delicious.
3: Oh, so good.
4: I love chicken.
0: And she's all about curves and confidence, according to her Twitter bio. She's been in 208 fine films, including Deep in the Rose Garden. She was in Welcome to Bootyland, Volume 1.
1: Aww.
0: Epic Anal Asses, Volume 3. She was in Rose Bangs the Construction Workers. Also, Big Ass Realtor Banged by Tenant.
3: Hot.
0: She was in Make the Booty Clap, Volume 1. Also, Curvaceous Latina enjoys hardcore anal sex outdoors.
3: What's that about?
0: Oh, sounds like it's all about you. You like that kind of stuff.
3: It all sounds good.
0: And then, let's see, who can forget her unforgettable role in Pumping Her for the Rent?
3: Oh,
1: got it. Yeah. A lot of Tenant-based porn.
3: Yeah, right?
0: Yeah, you extract the rent. Pump
1: right.
0: her for the rent.
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1: Yeah,
0: that's Rose Monroe, who is 37 years old today. And that's your porno birthday and your celebrity birthdays here on The Woody Show. 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
3: Hey, Mr. Takayama, did you know that China and Japan are actually a different countries?
4: Oh, really?
1: Yes, really. All right, so here we go. I'll give you the story. You tell me, is it China or Japan?
2: Okay.
1: In an effort to speed things up in busy tourist spots, there are a number of public restrooms that are being outfitted with digital timers above each stall.
2: Oh, God.
1: Showing exactly how long someone's been in there and sensors letting you know that a stall is taken. This helps the people waiting outside see which stalls are free and who's been camping in there too long. It kind of reminds me, you know, when you go to certain parking garages or structures, it tells you how many spots are available.
5: That's so cool. And they have those green lights over the open ones.
1: Yeah, and if you're driving down, like, you can look down one of the aisles and see, oh, there's a green one.
5: Yeah.
1: That's
5: awesome.
6: They're never available for me, though.
1: All right, so is this China or Japan?
6: Ooh. I'm going to jump in and say Japan.
2: Same.
6: Because, like, so many people are visiting Japan that they have to limit it now. So this kind of makes sense.
1: What are they limiting?
6: The amount of people that go in. Yeah, so you have to, like, get pretty much like a day pass to go to Japan now. Because so many people want to visit.
1: Is that right?
2: Actually, yeah. I was going to say Japan, but now that I think about it, I think that letting someone know how long you've been in the bathroom is kind of rude, and Japanese people wouldn't stand for that. So now I'm
1: saying Chinese are rude?
2: I'm saying...
1: Is that your reasoning?
2: Yes. The Chinese are rude, yes.
1: It's like, geez.
2: China, final answer.
1: Couldn't be Japan.
5: No, they're not rude.
2: No, they're very nice.
1: You're saying China, you're saying...
5: I'm saying Japan.
1: Japan. Menace says Japan. Japan.
7: I'm going to say China.
1: China. The answer is China.
2: Aha! A logical sound.
1: It is China.
5: Not a bad idea.
1: That is putting up the digital signs over the restrooms in busy tourist spots.
5: You could use those here.
1: You should like that, Menace. It's like a pit stop in racing.
6: I love it.
1: Yeah, make it quick. Let's go.
5: Got to keep going.
1: All right, 877-44-WOODY. Send us a text over to 22987. Thanks for giving us some of your time today. We are The Woody Show.

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1: All right, well, welcome back.
2: Yeah.
1: Smells delicious in here. We'll tell you why in just a moment. Just want to welcome you in. Woody, Greg, Menace, yeah. Gina Graham.
3: Yeah.
1: Phones, if you want to call in, 877-44-WOODY. Text us, check in over to 2297. We are checking in. Menace.
0: It's October, and you know what that means. It's Menace's birthday month. The countdown is on.
1: Yeah. All right, so I just wanted to let everybody know one of the things that was on Menace's birthday month wish list, which we have posted on our Instagram at The Woody Show. He wanted to give away two 98-inch televisions.
3: Oh, yeah.
2: By TCL. So
1: he gave away one the other day, mm-hmm. and now he's going to do the second one, and this is how you win. You go to our Instagram, and it doesn't matter where you live, where you're listening.
2: Mm-hmm.
1: You go to our Instagram, and you sign up on our Instagram.
2: Yes, at The Woody Show on Instagram. It's pinned right to the top, and you just, you know, tag a friend. Follow the instructions, obviously, and you're entered to win. And the more people you tag, more entries you get.
1: Yeah.
2: Really easy.
1: So there you go. That's on our Instagram, at The Woody Show. Check that out there. And then as other things, there's no other developments, right? I mean, we just got an update,
2: I'm going to have, well, pay attention to social media at The Woody Show, because I'm going to work out the whole screening for the Street Fighter thing.
3: Oh, cool.
1: Okay.
2: So within the next 24 hours.
1: That is coming around.
2: Oh,
1: okay.
2: Oh, really?
1: All right.
2: Mm-hmm.
1: All right. Well, happy birthday month, Menace.
2: Yeah, thank you.
1: Now, we have an ongoing thing here, the Wheel of Casseroles. Now, if you remember last week, Jeff G, his wife, prepared the enchilada stack.
3: Mm-hmm.
1: That was one of the many casseroles that was on the wheel. It was a green bean casserole, sweet potato casserole, hash brown casserole, baked ziti, tuna noodle casserole,
3: yes.
1: the chicken and rice.
2: Mm-hmm.
1: And then, the enchilada stack.
3: Mm-hmm. Yeah.
1: I was like, why is that not on there? Because we already had that one. Yeah. So right. Menace has a thing, we believe, with the word casserole. Like, that's what's ruining...
3: Like, turning him off.
1: The whole experience.
4: Said, I hate casserole. Yeah.
1: But he likes the ingredients. He likes all these things, mm-hmm. you know? So we're testing it out.
3: Yeah.
1: He had the enchilada stack, which you liked.
2: Which made me happy, yes.
1: Yeah, you liked. Not the one that Jeff tried to feed you first.
3: Not the decoy.
2: Not the fake-out one.
1: Yeah, the fake-out one. Yeah.
3: Full of lima beans.
2: Bastard.
1: Like, dude, Jeff's wife took this one section of the enchilada stack, and she just loaded it up with vegetables. I mean, like broccoli, lima beans.
4: Delicious. All the good stuff.
1: Yeah. All kind of stuff.
2: I call it puke fest.
4: Mm.
1: Yeah, but then once he got the legit one. So then we spun the wheel again, the wheel of casseroles. It landed on the chicken, broccoli, and rice.
3: Yes.
2: Another one I wanted.
1: Casserole. This is a Midwest classic right here.
2: Wait, yes. Hold on.
5: You put a word in there.
3: I'm going to help you out with that.
2: What the hell
3: Menace.
2: Is up with that? Hold on.
3: It is not chicken, broccoli, and rice. It is chicken and rice.
6: Yes.
2: Okay.
6: We had two different ones on the board.
3: Yeah, I knew that you would not be happy if it was full of broccoli.
2: Because I spun chicken and rice.
3: You did spin chicken and rice.
2: Yeah. Mm-hmm.
3: So that is what it is. Okay. This is a Midwestern staple.
1: It's on the wheel, it says chicken, brock, and rice.
6: Right. No, the one chicken and rice one has already been removed from the wheel because it's been updated.
3: But this is a very...
1: What's the difference?
3: This is a very normal
4: this one has broccoli.
3: Bland-ish staple.
5: So the ingredients are just chicken, rice, and cheese, and breadcrumbs?
2: Hell yeah.
6: This is delicious.
1: Greg, give us the description. You're the best describer.
4: The bottom, when you cut into it, is rice forward, fluffy, and cheesy. And then as you're... palate works its way up, you get the crunch of the panko,
3: mm-hmm.
4: and it's absolutely seasoned to perfection.
3: Thank you.
4: Because I like salty.
3: Me too.
4: And it has a good amount of salt to it.
1: This is good. So Greg, what'd you give it on a scale of 1 to 10?
4: Oh, this is... I'm saying 10.
3: Oh my God.
4: Yeah,
3: it's not fancy, I'll tell you that. Yeah,
4: but it looks like it would be dry.
3: Mm-hmm.
5: It does, yes.
4: But it's not.
1: What are your thoughts, Menace?
2: I've heard
1: so good.
2: Delicious.
1: Yeah.
2: And I like the cheesy. Still, a little more cheese.
3: Okay.
2: A little more cheese.
3: Menace.
2: Up on that in the mix. I'm just going to say 9 out of 10.
3: Oh my God, thank you. Menace, wow. I swear to God.
2: Yeah.
3: Those words were ringing in my ears because I got this giant thing of shredded cheddar and I should have doubled it because I thought of you saying there could be more cheese.
5: Now, Woody, you were angry that we didn't have the proper chicken with vegetables in it. I have, if Menace wants it,
2: Nope.
5: Grandma's chicken and vegetable rice.
1: We talked about this.
5: From Stouffer's.
1: Yeah, let's try it.
5: It's sitting right there. Greg, if you'd pass it around.
1: Let's try it. There's like peas in there.
5: Yeah, it's got white rice. Okay, white rice.
3: Frozen version.
5: Not wheat rice. White meat chicken, peas and carrots, and a cheese sauce.
1: I always forget that Menace called it wheat rice that one time. Brown rice.
2: Yeah. It'll probably be
3: better because mine hasn't been perfected with a food lab. Yeah.
5: Well, no, I think yours is probably better for Menace.
1: No, it was really good. Yours is great.
3: Okay.
1: It was really good.
3: Oh, I'm so glad to hear that.
1: Give that Stouffer's a whirl there, Menace. All right, he's trying it out.
2: Okay.
1: Here we go. Yeah, was there any vegetable in that whatsoever? I didn't see anything green.
2: Dude, this is pure liquid.
1: Just get
2: there's some. There's a green.
1: Oh, I do see a pea.
4: I'm getting a lot of rosemary flavor.
3: Oh my God, you spit it out.
2: It's not
1: that bad.
2: That was completely frozen.
3: Mine's cold in the middle. Yeah.
5: Okay, that could have been there long enough. That could be part of the wateriness.
1: All right.
2: Huh.
4: Gina's is way better.
1: We have a couple of people asking if you. Okay, he's spitting. posting the recipe for the casserole.
3: Like happy to do it.
1: If you can do that, because a lot of people aren't very casserole familiar.
3: And I doubled the recipe so we'd have one at home for dinner.
2: Yeah. I just got listeria from the chicken.
1: All right, Menace, go ahead and spin the wheel of casseroles. Right, let's see what's going to be up next.
7: Okay, please something good.
1: All right, here we go. Wheel of casseroles.
5: Tune into the door.
1: Next up. You've liked the first two.
2: Uh-huh.
1: The enchilada stack you liked.
2: Yeah.
1: And you liked the chicken and rice.
2: Okay, so the one that I'm pushing for this time.
1: Tuna noodle.
2: No, hell no.
3: Please.
2: Hash brown. Come on, hash brown. No, sweet potato. Yeah! Yes! Let's go!
3: I gotta cook again.
1: Is that yours too?
2: Nice.
1: Oh, that's yours too?
3: Yeah, that's fine. True.
4: Back to the store, Gina.
3: Okay. Right,
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1: What do you know? It's the Woody Show.
2: Oh, hey. Look at that.
1: Woody, Greg, hi. Menace, Gina Grad. Hi. Surprise, we're here.
3: Yeah.
1: 877-44, Woody's the phone number. 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
3: Yeah.
1: And so this is a doctors were asked.
2: Ooh, okay. Tell.
1: And again, I don't know why, and this has nothing to do with people lying. This is just saying and doing dumb stuff. But like when people go to the doctor and don't tell the doctor the truth, they lie yeah. about something. I don't understand. I don't know why people are so dumb. But this one, doctors were asked, what's the dumbest thing a patient has ever said or done?
3: Okay. Oh.
1: All right, so what's the dumbest thing a patient has ever said or done? Doctors chimed in. This guy says, a man was handed earplugs for his MRI, and he immediately swallowed them. I guess he thought they were pills.
3: Oh, my God. Oh, no. Take these two giant orange sponges and swallow them.
4: God.
1: Idiot. This doctor said a man removed a knife from his torso and called 911, but their first piece of advice was to not pull the knife out.
2: Oh,
3: okay. I get that.
1: So before the paramedics arrived, he put the knife back in.
3: Oh.
1: Dumbass.
4: Uh-huh.
1: This doctor was told by a patient who had to take some pills before his eye surgery, but the patient was worried about how he would get the pills into his eyes.
3: Good God.
1: So first I got to take this before my eye surgery, but how am I supposed to get these into my eyes?
3: Yeah, it's a great question.
1: This dude didn't know how vasectomies worked. He asked, quote, can I keep them once you finish the surgery? I guess he's
3: taking his full bags out.
2: Taking the balls out.
3: Like a dog.
1: His nuts.
4: That's hilarious. Moron.
1: Doctors were asked, what's the dumbest thing a patient has ever said or done? A woman and her boyfriend were both taking birth control pills because they thought that's how it worked.
3: Sure. Okay. Double protected.
1: As far as something somebody said, a pregnant teen insisted she couldn't be pregnant because she ate an apple after sex.
2: Oh, yeah.
3: I've never heard that one.
2: That'll kill the
3: never
2: baby, yeah.
3: Never heard that one.
1: Well, you've heard like an apple a day keeps the doctor away.
3: Yeah. Keeps the baby
2: keeps
3: away.
2: Keeps the baby away.
4: I didn't hear about that one.
1: Yeah, apples, like the morning after pill.
3: Yeah.
2: Just have an apple.
1: I'll give you one more. Doctors ask, what's the dumbest thing a patient has ever said or done? A mother brought her healthy 3-month-old baby to the ER because he was, quote, laughing inappropriately.
2: Inappropriately.
1: Oh, okay. Dude, new parents are the worst.
3: Are the dumbest?
1: Because you freak out about the dumbest things. Because you don't know. You have no idea what's going on.
3: No baseline.
1: Why is the baby laughing differently?
2: Yeah. Yeah. Laugh at that?
1: Laughing inappropriately.
2: Inappropriately.
1: 877-44-WOODY. Send us a text. 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
1: Man, I was reading about Tobey Maguire. He officiated his ex-wife's wedding.
2: Oh, yeah. I saw that.
3: And heard about
2: to like
3: that,
2: a billionaire.
1: Yeah. Like, only weeks after finalizing his divorce.
2: Yeah.
1: Yeah, the guy's like some music executive guy. But your favorites, Leonardo DiCaprio.
3: Yeah, right?
1: Courtney Cox was there.
3: I know, lucky.
4: Who's his wife?
1: Jeff Bezos, all
2: Not
1: there.
2: A famous person.
4: No?
1: Yeah. The new husband, obviously cool with it. He called Toby an incredible ex-husband.
4: Wow.
1: I don't think I could do that.
2: It's, would you even go? You just wouldn't officiate it, or you just can't be there?
1: What's that?
2: Would you go to the wedding as a guest? If you wouldn't officiate it, you wouldn't stand
1: would
2: up
1: I
2: there.
1: Would I go to my ex-wife's
2: yes,
1: wedding?
2: Yes, if she really wanted you there.
1: Nah.
5: And all your friends were there.
1: Nah.
5: And they were really cool and famous.
1: I don't know. I think it's weird. I mean, yeah. Metis and I have talked about it a number of times. He's been invited to ex-girlfriend's weddings and stuff.
4: Yeah.
1: It's just like, it's odd.
3: Like, why bother?
2: Unless you're legitimately best friends. And Greg, I think about that quote you told me like a year ago all the time. If you're still friends with your ex, remember, you're either still in love with them or you were never in love with them to begin with.
3: Right.
2: I think that's so fascinating.
3: In the friend zone.
4: See, I don't believe that. I just think that, like, yeah, you can be cool with all your exes. It doesn't matter. But like moments like that, or it's a wedding or a baby shower and stuff like that, there shouldn't be any exes.
2: Come watch me move on with my life.
4: For that moment.
3: While you don't.
1: If you have kids together, that's one thing.
2: Yeah.
4: Yeah.
1: That's different.
4: Like, you can celebrate and do other events together and be cool, or, you know, even meet up. I know friends that go on vacations with exes.
2: That's so crazy.
4: And it's fine. But like special moments like that, I don't think any exes should be around.
1: It's got to be 90%+ of people wouldn't be cool with you going to one of those things.
3: Let alone officiating.
1: You know, like whoever you're with now would not be cool with you even going. Yeah, let alone officiating.
2: Let alone take charge of the whole ceremony.
4: But dude, Shaz is
3: too symbiotic.
4: She got Toby and now she got a billionaire.
2: Yep. Yeah.
4: She's not famous.
3: Right.
5: Greg, how do you think a woman has to do that?
3: I wonder, like, what time does she get up for work in the morning?
1: That's an easier equation than the other way around. Like a not famous dude with a real famous chick.
3: Yeah, that's...
5: Yeah, I wonder how that works.
1: You know.
3: Hmm.
5: I mean, we got Lana Del Ruler.
3: Right.
2: Well, that one I still can't wrap my head around.
4: Why?
2: It's so strange. It's not just like, you know, you always hear like, oh, he's in finance or he's a day trader. He's a like a fan boat captain.
4: Yeah, but
2: it's just so, hear that.
4: I think Greg could say this because we've spent time around Lana because we're legal
2: best friends.
3: Yeah, because she's awesome.
4: And it's not that crazy if you like hang around her.
2: I've never hung
3: she's
2: around
3: super
2: her.
3: Sweet.
4: Yeah.
3: She called me an angel.
2: Oh, babe.
4: I've been around her probably like 6 or 7 times. Lucky. And I'm like, yeah.
2: This makes sense. This
4: makes
2: tracks.
4: Sense.
3: Yeah. Yeah, she's normal.
4: Yeah.
2: Mega I love
4: normal.
2: That.
5: As Greg always says, no guy looks at a girl and says, man, look at that career on her.
3: Yeah, I have that on a pillow somewhere.
1: And if you're going, it doesn't work that way. I think you're doing it wrong.
2: Yeah.
3: As the guy or as
1: no,
3: the girl?
1: No, like a woman, because like Gina will say like, oh, well, it certainly doesn't work that. Like, what are you talking about?
2: I did it wrong.
1: Maybe you're doing it wrong.
2: Yeah. I met a normal guy who I love. I totally stepped in it.
6: You have failed in life. You should be embarrassed.
1: No one said you failed in life, but you know.
3: But think, if you did it right, you wouldn't be sitting here right now.
2: How happy would you be?
1: I know.
3: You'd be in bed.
1: Yeah. Yeah, you'd be trying to figure out like what friend you're going to go to lunch with today.
3: Right.
1: Yeah.
3: You'd be having champagne.
1: Yeah.
5: Oh, my hair appointment's booked. I'll have to get the other one.
2: Oh, yeah. Man. You guys really give me a lot to think about.
3: I'm so stressed. Yeah. I got to figure out what new car to get.
4: Well, I just can't even.
1: Yeah. I mean, on quick, just text Paul, like on the text over to 22297. Forget officiating. Let's just say, would your current partner, significant other, be cool with you going to your ex's wedding? Yes or no? Just over to 22987. Mine certainly would not.
2: Greg, see that happening.
3: Mario's cool with anything, but I'm not friends with a single ex.
1: That's not the question.
3: If I was,
1: I'm not either.
3: You know what?
1: But I know for a fact, like my wife would not go for that.
3: He'd be cool with it.
1: You think so?
3: Yeah.
4: Mm-hmm.
1: What about Steamboat Willie?
6: Oh, he would care.
1: Yeah,
3: same.
6: For sure.
5: He knows you're...
1: Would you care if he wanted to go to some ex's wedding?
6: No. I would hope he gets a plus one and I get to go. I would be fascinated.
1: Really?
6: I would talk so much crap. Oh my God, and I would love it.
1: That's the other reason you don't invite him.
3: Yeah.
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5: All right, Greg Gorey.
6: Woody.
5: Trending news headlines.
6: We're going to start with the Pope. Pope Leo is getting surgery.
5: I saw that.
6: Yeah, doctors found an early stage growth
5: on one of his lungs.
6: Yeah. Does he have a we have?
5: Does he have to get like pre-authorization, you think?
3: Yeah, probably. Like,
6: what's his deductible?
3: He has an HMO.
5: Yeah, what's his deductible?
7: The amount of money that the church brings in, like monthly, it's like insane.
5: Nobody's charging the Pope.
7: Yeah, yeah. No one's charging.
5: Just in case.
3: Don't worry.
7: It's getting covered.
6: They call that pro bono.
7: But yeah, they try to do like a breakdown of just like what they think the amount of money that gets brought in each month.

0: is called Nudexta. And so that medication is used, people with MS take it if they have this like neurological sort of issue. It is a neurological thing, but if it's this bad, and also people with Parkinson's take it, Alzheimer's, people who had strokes. So like
1: Michael J. Fox biting people?
0: If you, but maybe he's taking his medication. So if you're like somebody who has Alzheimer's who gets disoriented,
1: why are you not taking your medication?
0: Crazy. Right, but she was traveling, so
1: why are you not taking your medication?
0: She could have forgot it, or maybe didn't bring enough, or I don't know why she wasn't on it. I'm not. This isn't an excuse, but there are people saying that just because she has MS, it doesn't cause you to do that. That's not true. It does. MS is interesting because it affects everybody differently.
1: Somebody said she actually has a history of biting. She admits it in her book.
2: Is she a puppy? I don't get it.
3: Is that her thing?
4: Also, really sad news broke yesterday when everybody found out that RJ Mitty, the actor who played Walter White Jr. on Breaking Bad, died by suicide in Brownsville, Texas. And RJ wasn't just an actor. He was a disability rights advocate. He was an ambassador for United Cerebral Palsy and Shriners Children's Hospital. And RJ had posted a picture earlier this month with Luis Moncada. He played one of those evil twins on Breaking Bad.
2: Yes.
4: And RJ seemed like he
2: was shark skin suits.
4: Fine. And also engaged to Kennedy Suarez. They had dated for years, got engaged last year. And RJ was just 34 years old. Super sad news.
2: Bryan Cranston wrote this beautiful tribute to him on
4: really
2: Facebook too.
4: Really long tribute.
1: There was a podcast that he was on.
2: Yeah, like
1: very recently.
2: A few days ago, yeah.
1: And he was telling the story about how he got the role on Breaking Bad.
4: Yes.
1: It was between him and this other dude. They flew him to Albuquerque. He went in there for like one final read, ended up going back to his room, and then Vince Gilligan called him and was like, all right, man, let's go. You got the role, but hurry up. You're already late. We're on set.
4: Yeah, and then they had to start right away.
1: Yeah, they started like right away.
4: Uh-huh. And the process took months, apparently, to find out if he got the gig.
1: Yeah.
4: Yeah, he was great in that show. So that's sad. RJ Mitty, 34. Also, this sucks. Man died after falling out of a roller coaster at Six Flags over Georgia in Cobb County. Witnesses say the guy fell from the Goliath roller coaster, hit the ride a bunch of times on the way down. So that injured some other riders. And the fall was even captured on those souvenir pictures that get snapped mid-ride. So disturbing. So local authorities responded right away. They say the investigation's ongoing. They haven't released a lot of details as to what went wrong. And a spokesperson for Six Flags says they've closed down 9 attractions across their parks for the time being. And they said that they're not going to release any more info out of respect for the man's family.
1: Well, the report that I was reading was that he was on the ride with his daughter. Mm-hmm. And that his wife and I guess their son were like on the ground. They saw it like happen.
4: Oh, God.
2: Oh, my gosh. Awful. Not to be insensitive, but I am curious. Do they sell you that photograph? Are they just like, nah, that
1: no,
2: one's not
1: you're kidding.
2: Sale.
1: Like if somebody flips off the camera, they take those down.
2: Yeah. Do they?
1: Yeah, because we used to try to see what we can get away with when we go to the theme parks and, you know, like we'd be like flipping the camera off or doing like goofy stuff.
4: Right.
1: And they would always say, this photo has been removed.
2: Oh, I didn't know that. I thought it'd be
1: ghost. Oh, yeah. And yeah, they would do the same thing with...
5: That's why it takes so long for it to show up.
4: They got
1: they do like the same thing at Splash Mountain.
2: Yep. Well, those are fun.
1: Like, you know, I'm saying people would try to do like, you know, different
2: poses.
1: Things or poses or whatever. Yeah.
4: We would always do that. You act like you're screaming your head off and I'm going to act like I'm not even fazed by any of it.
1: Yeah.
4: We're going to end with something that I think is kind of funny. Finally, for the WNBA Finals, the Atlanta Dream, that's Angel Reese's team, they're going to play their home games in a 3,500-seat arena after failing to book a 17,000-seat arena, State Farm Arena, which is booked with a Sombre concert and a Hawks game, so unavailable to them, even though the venue does become their full-time home next year. So the arena that they're having the finals in, the size of a high school gym.
1: Oh yeah, it's super tiny. The NBA, the WNBA is such a joke for a number of reasons. I think we've all seen it play out a lot, especially this season.
4: Yeah.
5: This season's the best season.
1: Okay, well, so
5: because of the fighting.
1: So you have this, right?
5: Yeah.
1: So here we go. This is the finals, and it's going to be at something basically the size of the high school gymnasium, right? Number two, when it came to MVP voting, or like Caitlin Clark didn't get one vote. Not a single vote. And I saw this whole thing where they were comparing the stats of the people who got a bunch of these first place votes, and they're not even in the same world as Caitlin Clark. Number three, once Caitlin Clark and the Indiana Fever were out, the ratings dropped. Like they had like what 2 million people I think when the Fever were playing, and then the very next game after she was out, like the most they've topped is like I want to say like 500. Maybe 600,000.
2: Damn.
1: Like so. Like,
4: oh my God.
1: But yet, you know, we want to pretend like she's not that great, or like it's just all these different

0: the catty things that go on. Mm-hmm. Well, everybody just turns a blind eye to.
1: They left her off the 30th anniversary poster. There was controversy there as well. It seems like they just step in their own poop every single day. Like, and thank goodness the commissioner's on her way out, which is great. So hopefully they get somebody good, because honestly, like, I like watching it. You can make fun of me as much as you want, but I like watching it. I think there's great athletes in there. I think it's a good league if it's run right.
0: But like, you know, just they're going out of their way. The one person.
1: Yeah, that's
0: the one person that's
1: so
0: brought
1: bizarre.
0: The most attention.
2: Revitalized.
3: Now, you actually follow this, Jeff. Why do you think that's happening?
1: I don't know. It's a good question. I just think it's mismanagement. I mean, she's not the best player in the league. Asia Wilson's probably the best player in the league, and there's probably a few other above Caitlin, but she's definitely top five, and she definitely has spurred the income, you know, and helped everybody make more money, helped the league make more money, et cetera. But yeah, I don't know what their problem is. They need to get somebody in there that can run it the right way, because honestly, the women deserve it.
2: What is latest wood?
0: All right, thank you very much, Greg Gorey.
2: You got it.
0: I'm surprised Sammy didn't jump in with any kind of excuses for the league or anything. Like, there wasn't like a, well.
3: It goes back to supporting other women, you know what I'm saying? We got that noise.
0: That's true. All right, quick break. More Woody Show's next. Hang on.
4: Wake up. I did hear it the first time.
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2: Hey, yeah.
0: 877-44 Woody. Text us over to 22987. I've said it once, I'll keep saying it. As big of a pain in the ass as, you know, being in a relationship or being married can be at times, man, am I glad not to be in the dating world.
3: Yeah. Preach.
0: Yeah, especially these days. You know, just there seems to be so many more complications. It was a simpler time.
2: It was.
3: Did it the old way.
0: Right.
3: Meet somebody in the world.
0: There was courting.
3: Yeah, exactly.
0: You know what I mean?
3: Yeah,
0: not everybody just assumed that you were a creep, right, Greg?
3: Exactly. Thank you.
0: Yeah. Well, some other drama in the dating world. This woman named Paige, she got stood up and she went online about it. Here's what she said.
4: Well, guys, this might be a first. I might be getting stood up. 9:30. He called me at 9:07. He was like, oh, I'm a block away. Clearly was lying. Oh, and the fact that I ordered a shrimp cocktail and a drink, and now I'm going to have to pay for that myself. For nothing. For me to sit here.
5: Oh, my God, you guys. I just tried to call him to let him know, like, hey, I'm leaving. It went straight to voicemail. Wow, I just got stood up, you guys.
6: Damn.
0: Yeah, so she never heard from him again. Now, if you're asking me, it sounds like dude might have dodged a bullet.
3: Uh-huh. Yeah, she's pissed that she has to pay for her shrimp cocktail.
2: Yeah.
0: So, that reminds me, there's some talk now about, you know, like women wanting more clarity when it comes to what is consent or what is considered like being taken advantage of or using the R word, rape, right? So there's a lot of conversation, obviously, about all this. And one of the things they're saying is like they want it classified as kind of the same thing when a guy lies to you to get you into bed, saying things like, oh, no, I'm interested in a long-term relationship. Mm-hmm. Or, yeah, no, I really do like you. And yes, of course, I'll call you. And then they ghost you. They want that kind of lumped all in under the same...
3: same umbrella?
0: There's a push for that. So, like, if she got stood up, she might be able to, you know...
2: Like having sex under false pretense. But that's so dumb because girls do the same thing. They'll lead guys on and say, I'm into this to get them as well.
0: Think about this woman. Yeah. She wanted the shrimp cocktail paid for.
2: Right. Yeah. So it goes both ways.
3: Transaction.
6: Well, what about the move?
0: So
6: like,
0: many women be in jail along with all these guys who still have chicks after one-night stands.
6: Oh, what about the move that you live in a crappy apartment, but you go to a new construction for a house and you say, hey, that's my house that's being built, but really isn't.
0: After her rant about how she was out over $100 for the shrimp, the drink, the Ubers to and from the restaurant, she thinks that dating apps should pay women who get stood up.
3: Okay.
0: She says, quote, so Bumble, can you pay me that $100 that I'm owed because you have trash men on your app?
3: Right.
2: Wow. She's trash, honestly, the way she's reacting.
0: And people have dug into her. I guess she's a serial dater. Some of her other Instagram posts are titled, Dating Your Dad, Week-Long Euro Trip with a New Man, etc. So
2: this is her thing.
3: Professional dater.
6: She makes it into a thing.
3: Loser.
0: 877-44 Woody. Yeah, dude, we'd all get the death penalty. He's like, no.
6: Yeah.
2: No, baby.
0: Just the tip.
3: Yeah. I promise.
0: Right. 877-44 Woody. 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We are the Woody Show.

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2: Man, you know, Menace used to be the king of the excuse generator.
3: Oh, no.
2: I think Sammy might be giving you a run for your money.
3: Dude, Sammy is goaded.
2: You are super talented.
4: I did research.
2: You have a special talent.
4: I do, yeah.
2: It's not just a Selma Blair thing.
3: Yeah.
2: I mean, whenever there's any, I don't care what the conversation is, there's always the, well.
4: There's a counterpoint.
5: Right.
4: Well,
5: right.
4: Yeah.
5: Which I admire because it shows that you can kind of rearrange your thoughts and put it in a different perspective.
4: And see the other side of it. Whether I agree with it necessarily or not,
2: I'm acknowledging your talent.
4: Thank you.
3: She does it
2: like maybe you're in the wrong line of business. Like you could be a defense lawyer.
3: I know. Yeah. She does it so well, it gets to a point of almost gaslighting, you know?
2: Yeah, my wife and I tell our son that all the time. Like, dude, you should be a lawyer. Because kids can always craft like a pretty crazy argument.
4: You're
2: like,
4: masterminds.
2: Wait, what?
4: Yep.
2: What are you talking about?
4: How do we even get here?
2: Yeah. I love people on the text saying like, look, man, like again, it sucks that she's got MS. And if you're taking medication, it's super important that you take that medication. And, you know, some people I'm trying to, I was diagnosed with MS back in 2012. The medication keeps me stable. My neurologist counters that by adding an additional medication with it. I can't say I've ever had a problem lashing out. Sammy said, well, you know, nobody's perfect. And he's like, well, it has nothing to do with being perfect. It's being responsible and prioritizing your medications when you know you require them. And according to her book, she is a habitual biter.
4: That's crazy.
5: Fact of the matter is, no matter what causes, she bit somebody, she kicked somebody, she punched somebody.
4: Oh, for sure.
2: But I have MS.
5: Yeah.
4: No, but I think the point here is that she's probably not going to go to jail for this. Well, if anything, she'll go to an institution because there was not malicious intent.
2: Nobody
4: with
2: goes
4: what
2: to jail.
4: Doing.
2: Nobody goes. There was just a dude. Where were we talking? Oh, the guy that shot like the two kids outside of the homecoming game, right?
5: Big argument.
3: Yeah, but
2: that guy's not even in jail.
3: It's a different thing. What Sammy just said, malicious intent.
4: Well,
3: like,
4: here's
3: it wasn't malicious intent.
2: I know,
3: intent.
2: But this other person had malicious intent and they're not in jail.
4: Right.
2: So why would she be in jail?
4: But
2: she's not going to jail either. Nobody's going to jail.
6: Here's a fun fact that I didn't realize. She was removed from a Delta flight in 2016 on a stretcher after a mid-air behavioral episode, quote unquote.
2: See, it happens. It happens. What, dude?
5: Right.
6: Every 10 years.
2: First person that hasn't been escorted off a plane, show of hands. Anybody? Right. Anybody who has not been escorted off a plane? Oh, wait.
3: Well, I mean, I've been denied to get on a plane because I was too drunk.
2: Speaking of people not being, dude, this Berkeley engineer was caught on hidden camera spiking a coworker's water bottle with a toxic heavy metal. Did you see that?
6: I saw the video.
2: Okay. Left her with severe health problems. Like the levels in her bottle were like four times almost what the federal like drinking water limit would be. Pled no contest to felony poisoning. And got 2 years of probation.
5: Which, not a punishment.
2: And now, this guy has the nerve. He's got the balls to ask a judge to dismiss the conviction. The guy, the reason she released the video was because, first of all, the guy only got 2 years probation.
6: He's out and about.
2: Tried to kill her.
6: Yeah.
2: Poison her.
6: He is a literal danger to society.
3: Now,
6: that's poison
3: anybody. Intent.
2: That's malicious intent.
4: Yes.
2: And even he didn't go to jail.
5: Yeah.
2: So there's another example.
5: He didn't get punished at all.
2: I just saw this video yesterday and this news story is out there today. Like this guy poisoned his coworker
6: In front of the camera.
2: Yeah. Didn't go to jail and isn't even humble enough to go, you know what, man, I screwed up. I really make this decision. You know, I'm super thankful that I only got 2 years probation, but now he's got the balls to ask
5: to have it dropped
2: for the judge to dismiss the conviction.
6: Yeah.
2: Nah, dog.
5: Yeah. That's going on your record.
2: Nah.
3: I mean, you already know that he's a garbage human being.
6: Yeah. I just hate it.
5: Is it probation? I hate. That's not a punishment.
2: Bad news. Did you see Diddy was rushed to the hospital?
4: I did see that. Yes.
6: Very worried.
2: For a non-life-threatening head injury.
6: Whoopsie.
3: Oh, did
2: he
3: you?
2: He was conscious and talking. And then I guess he was back, you know, before sunrise.
3: Yeah.
2: Nobody's saying how he got hurt.
5: He was rushed to the hospital. Sammy rushed to the florist.
3: Did you let your Guadalupe?
2: Yeah.
6: Well,
4: I wish it would have been life-threatening.
3: Roses would cheer him up.
6: Did you see the picture of him? He looks like the guy from Sanford and Son. He's so gray.
2: Right.
6: He looks like a totally different dude.
2: Well, he can get cell phones and massages.
6: Yeah, where's his Grecian formula?
2: Can't get any Just for Men.
6: Yeah, exactly.
2: Yeah, it doesn't work. All right, 877-44-WOODY. You can send us a text. You can do that over to 22987. Quick break. We got some more Woody Show coming up for you next. Hang on.
1: Yes. You know, you're gonna be in the doghouse. What, am I gonna get the silent treatment? Like, that's a reward. Like, if you want to, like, punish somebody like me, you would just talk nonstop.
6: Talk at them.
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4: Grab a pen, write down this number. 14. Thanks. I didn't want to forget that. 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
1: We are the results of your decision to tune in this morning. It is the Woody Show. I'm Woody. That's Greg Gorey.
2: Morning, Woody.
1: Menace is right there.
3: What's up?
1: We got Gina Grant.
4: Hi.
1: Sammy's here.
4: Hello.
1: We got Seabass. Morgan's taking your calls. We got the phones open, 877-44-WOODY. You can send us a text over to 22987. There's very few topics that bring everybody together, regardless of race or religion.
2: Sure, age.
1: Age, politics. Yep. And one of those things is food.
2: Oh yeah.
1: Everybody likes talking about food. That's why we bring up food a lot on this Woody Show that you listen to each and every morning. And I have today for you, what is your best option for late night food? Like, if it's late at night, what do you find yourself craving the most? Is there a place?
3: Two things, pizza and ice cream.
1: Pizza and ice cream.
3: Yeah.
2: Yeah, late at night, something sweet for some reason.
4: Oh, really? I'm all about Taco Bell.
1: Yeah. I got some normal by the numbers here. These are the best options for late night food that you can find,
4: okay,
1: according to the numbers.
3: Right.
1: Number one on the list, I was kind of surprised just because they're not everywhere, but Whataburger.
2: Oh, yeah.
1: Finished at number one.
2: Interesting.
1: Steak and Shake, number two.
3: All right.
4: Which delish.
1: I do like Steak and Shake. When I lived in St. Louis, they were everywhere. In-N-Out's number three. Jack in the Box at number four. There's your Taco Bell at number five. White Castle at number six. Now, some really good, greasy, late night food.
3: Yep.
1: Waffle House at number seven, always quality.
3: Yep.
1: McDonald's at number eight. Taco Cabana, never heard of them, number nine. You got the Sonic Drive-In at number 10. Del Taco at 11. Wawa 12. Wendy's at number 13. Guthrie's at number 14. And rounding it out is Carl's Jr. / Hardee's, depending on where you live. It's one or the other.
4: Right. The best fries.
3: No pizza?
1: Well, these are all like fast food places. Yeah. I guess like I told you about my one buddy's. The only time I've ever seen a pizza place with a drive-through. It was a Domino's drive-through.
4: Damn.
1: And he got a DUI in the drive-through.
2: Oh, because
1: my buddy Don, while he was waiting for his pizza, he passed out.
3: Oh wow!
4: But they just assume anyone going through a pizza drive-through is wasted.
1: No, he passed out.
4: Yeah. That's crazy.
1: And so they couldn't get his attention, so they called the cops, and he got a DUI in the Domino's pizza drive-through.
2: That's
4: bottoming out.
3: One Pizza Hut drive-through.
2: Yeah, that's it.
1: What's your go-to late night food option? 877-44-WOODY. Text us with it over to 22987. It is the Woody Show.

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1: It is the Woody Show.
2: Yeah. Hey.
1: Good afternoon, everybody. We got the phones open at 877-44-WOODY. You can send us a text over to 22987. And some more unethical hacks.
2: Yeah, I think my algorithm now knows that these are things I'm interested in.
1: Yeah, so you looked at one video. Now
2: this is all I get. I think this is 7 unethical hacks in a row. Some of them are like, oh, that's a good idea. To you will get a life sentence in prison.
1: Okay.
2: So just take it all with a grain of salt.
1: All right, some pro tips.
3: When you rob a store, get a very visible temporary tattoo. When witnesses are asked to describe the robber, they will most likely remember the tattoo, something you don't really have. You want to bury a body but don't know where to hide it? Go to a farm and give it to the pigs, because those animals really eat anything and everything. You don't want to go to work? Pay a homeless person to come to your workplace and beat you up. The more serious your injuries, the longer your work accident will be. If you're on vacation and forgot to bring a charger but really don't want to buy a new one, go to the hotel reception and tell them you lost your charger. When they ask what it looks like, just say it's a white iPhone charger, and they'll probably have one lying around and give it to you. If you're tired at work, set up a ladder and take a nap at its base. If you get caught, you can say you fell off the ladder and lost consciousness. To earn more money with your insurance, keep a broken device in your car. That way, if you have an accident, they'll think the device broke during the impact. Do you know that there is a trick to watch any movie or TV show for free? Simply type the name of the movie, then the word index or parent directory after it.
1: What? And
2: I haven't tried that yet, but damn, some of those are pretty good.
4: Yeah, this guy is hugely popular online. He has this one where the telemarketers, that a hack where you can sue them. It's pretty good.
1: Yeah, there was one thing I saw a while ago. You know, you go to a website and it says, oh, enter your information or subscription or whatever.
2: Right.
1: There's some prompt that you could put afterwards that gets you into and past the subscription firewall thing.
2: Ooh, mm-hmm. You got to find that one.
1: If you can remember that one, hit us up. 877-44-WOODY is the phone number if you want to call in. 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
2: It's not for everybody.
3: Yeah.
2: Woody, are you like me?
4: Probably.
2: You have to try it on. 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
3: Yes. You have to feel it.
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6: And somebody pointed out to us on the text here recently, we haven't done a round of the first world problem that sucks stories in a minute.
7: Right.
3: Oh, yeah.
6: And I think that the listeners, you might be out of the rhythm of it. It's been so long.
7: Uh-huh.
6: And there's new people all the time. So we're going to want you to call in, not just yet, just be thinking about, like, what's a first world problem that you've had to deal with here recently? And a first world problem is one of those things where you're disproportionately upset about something that is, you know, really...
3: In the grand scheme of things.
7: Really minute.
6: A lot of people would be, wow, I'd trade with you anytime.
7: Yeah.
6: Right. Like you're making a mountain out of a molehill.
3: Yeah. I wish that was my biggest problem.
6: Until you see a story about something.
3: Yeah.
7: Right.
6: Like the guy who fell off the roller coaster.
3: Exactly.
6: Or somebody who's got like, they're one of three people on the entire planet to have some kind of, you know, weird medical thing.
3: Yeah. Want
6: to
3: trade with them?
6: It just sounds awful.
7: Yeah.
6: And meanwhile, you're complaining about... Something with your heated seats.
3: Right.
7: Right. or like my complaint.
6: Yeah.
7: Cuisinart coffee maker, relatively new, and the little red button comes on that says clean, like you're supposed to clean it. I'm like, I've only used this a few times. Well, I don't need to clean it.
6: Yeah.
7: So then you have to push the button to make the red light go out.
3: Worse.
6: Yeah. So be thinking of something, and not that you're wrong for, you know, you can be annoyed by these things, but it's about recognizing it as a first world problem.
3: Yeah.
7: Yes.
3: Perspective.
6: Yeah. Like, okay.
3: Yeah.
6: Yeah. Like, oh, I'm flying first class for the first time ever. But the USB charging port wasn't working. Right. So, man, were you pissed.
7: Nightmare.
3: There was no TV in my seat.
8: I want my money back.
6: But now you're getting a meal and you're getting all the drinks and everything and you're in a first class seat. Okay, the charging port doesn't work.

0: Yeah, and it can be very bloody, it says.
1: Oh, God. Cool.
2: What else did it tell you? Like, how long
0: it says it spreads through direct or indirect contact with tiny amounts of infected stool via all the holes.
2: From you doing butt stuff then.
0: Oh. Yeah. Or toys.
1: Oh, sure. Yeah. Toys, yeah.
2: Yeah.
0: But good luck, everybody.
3: They didn't say how long you have it for?
0: Well,
1: what's your threshold? What are you willing to have it for?
3: Yeah.
1: Like a week?
3: No, I'm just saying, like, do you like...
1: Like, is it permanent?
3: Yeah, you grow out of it or like...
1: Does it actually go away?
2: You just have forever diarrhea.
1: You're right.
3: Yeah.
0: This is who you are now. Yeah.
2: Imagine imagine that's like the official cause of death.
1: Oh my God.
2: Complications from diarrhea.
3: Oh, you can die from diarrhea.
2: No, I know.
0: With dehydration.
2: But it's all the other things because it's the complications of... Right. Mm-hmm.
1: That would be my deathbed wish. Change my death certificate.
2: But it's on your death certificate. Greg Gorey, he died...
1: of diarrhea. Yeah.
2: He died of complications... from sexually transmitted diarrhea.
1: Oh my God. we'll spend eternity in shame.
2: Why? Because Greg just insisted on tossing salad. Yeah.
0: And there's a huge window for how long you have it. I hate these. Anywhere from a couple days to 4 weeks or longer.
3: God. Oh,
2: that's
3: damn.
2: That's good.
0: Yeah.
1: I kind of like leave of absence.
3: Diarrhea, though. So,
2: yeah, again, maybe you had a problem with, you know, whatever, your Starbucks order.
0: Right.
2: And it really just chapped your ass.
1: But meanwhile.
2: But, you know, it's also bad for your ass is your sexually transmitted diarrhea.
1: Yeah.
2: Whose problem would you rather have? First world problems. Give us a call. We got the phones open. 877-44-WOODY. 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And then, you know, hopefully we get some good ones. And then we'll take your first world problems. We'll see what they got. And then we can compare it to one of these that suck stories that we have, and we'll see whose problem you'd rather have.
0: Okay.
2: Now, I would say for the most part, it's like a 99% average. People say, I'd rather have my own problem.
0: Mm-hmm. Oh, absolutely.
1: Sometimes not.
2: But we get some people every once in a while, either in an attempt to be funny, or they would much rather have that suck story.
3: Yeah.
2: But we got a pretty good batting average.
0: Yeah, it just depends where you're at in your life.
2: Yeah. So if you got a good first world problem, call us now. 877-44-WOODY. That's 877-44-WOODY. And we'll get to those after the break. Hang on.
3: Smells like b-hole.
2: It smells like b-hole.
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1: Good morning, everybody.
2: Good morning.
1: We, of course, are the Woody Show. We got the phones open, 877-44-WOODY. You can send us a text. Text us over to 22987. Have you set up a system? I'm all about systems and procedures, right? I mean, I think it helps things go smoother.
2: You like routines.
1: I do. Now, what are some things that you have done that just totally changed your life, like an automated thing that you set up? And I'll give you an example of this one thing that I heard. This woman, and we brought it up and we talked about Sammy, and she couldn't find her car.
2: She
1: put the air tag in her car, so she never has to remember where she parked.
3: Okay, cool.
1: But I saw another one where I thought, man, that's actually a really good idea, because I have so many photos on my phone. And somebody said they made an Apple shortcut that runs once a day that automatically shows them all the photos they took on that day throughout the years. And so it allows them to slowly clean up their photo album.
3: Ooh, smart. Yeah, I like that.
1: I'm like, that's a good idea.
3: Yeah,
4: it always reminds me, oh, you were on vacation on this day.
1: It'll just show, because like, if you have like a bunch of photos, like you took photos, like I don't need these photos anymore, and you just end up collecting a bunch.
2: Thousands.
3: It's just like a screenshot.
1: Like every day you kind of go through until you get, you know, through a whole year and then you cleaned up. Another one that somebody shared was, our dishwasher will text our kids when it's done.
3: Shut up. And then
1: shuts off their Wi-Fi if they don't empty it.
3: Okay, that's great.
4: Kind of like that.
1: That's pretty cool.
4: Like my washer and dryer will do that. It will message me if it's done.
1: I said, my alarm stops only if I scan a QR code in my bathroom.
3: Oh, what? Wow, that's cool. Strict.
1: Yep. I started giving my cats a treat every time I took my medication, and now the cats are the world's most persistent and intense medication reminders.
3: Oh, that's kind of great.
1: This is a good one. At the same time every year, I tell my bank I lost my credit card, so I get issued a new one. All the scammers and subscriptions that I signed up for the year prior automatically get declined.
3: Oh, really? I like that.
1: And I only re-sign up to the ones I actually want.
3: That's brilliant. Ah,
1: that's a really good idea. And then here's one more, and you could share yours with us on the text and on the phones and everything. But this person said, I bought 12 pairs of the exact same socks, so I never have to match them.
4: If one gets a hole,
1: I throw that one out. It's a very satisfying system.
2: That totally sounds like something you would do.
3: Lazy, clever. I love that.
1: That's exactly what I do.
2: Yeah.
1: Same thing with like shirts. I have like three of this shirt in the same color.
2: Right. And this one gets ratty.
1: Goodbye.
2: Yeah. Right.
3: Smart.
1: I have another one. 877-44-WOODY. You got one to share with us? Hit us up on the text over to 22987. It is the Woody Show.

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2: First world problems. Little things happen. Just to annoy the crap out of you. You know what? My frustration's been here more recently now that they have the new iPhone out. Mm-hmm. My current iPhone, which is the 17. Battery all of a sudden is an issue.
3: Isn't that weird?
2: No. Like it just starts like just getting killed.
3: Mm-hmm. That's weird.
2: Quicker than ever. So
4: are
2: now,
4: those related? Because that's been my problem.
2: Usually
4: too.
2: It's the new operating system that requires more juice.
3: Yeah.
2: Right? Anyway, so I plug it in, but this is something that my phone's never really done before. You plug it in the charger. Mm-hmm. I'm on my way somewhere, so I'm like, oh, I'll charge between here and my destination.
3: Uh-huh.
2: That gives me a little bit of extra. The phone, I look down to see where we're at.
3: Right.
2: It goes, oh, I'm sorry. Charging has been paused.
4: Yep.
2: And will resume
4: when
2: the phone goes back to whatever acceptable temperature.
4: Yep.
5: Yeah. Like you're on optimal charging right now.
4: I get that too.
2: And I'm not using off-branded. I'm using Apple-branded cords and all the chargers and everything else. But now all of a sudden that's what it does to me.
3: I never had that happen.
4: That happens to me all the time when I'm
2: first
4: doing it in the car.
2: Problem.
4: Yep.
2: Yep. First world problem for sure. All right. 877-44 Woody. We will compare it to this week's That Sucks stories. Let's say hi to Melissa. Hi, Melissa.
5: Hey, Melissa.
2: All right, so what's your first world problem?
6: So my world problem is I'm constipated.
2: Oh, no.
6: And I've tried everything. It's so embarrassing. I've tried everything. I tried to drink a ton of coffee. I've done laxatives. I've done other things. And it's nothing works.
4: Oh, no.
2: We're bringing Morgan in. I think Morgan's got it because Morgan actually is the one.
5: Pro tip.
2: Morgan's the one who actually tried this. All right. Here comes Morgan. All right. This is a pro tip. I'm not even kidding, but this is a real thing.
5: It sounds fake.
2: It sounds fake, but it's a real thing. It's for ladies with constipation only.
7: Yes. So, Melissa, what you're going to want to do is when you're sitting on the toilet, you're going to take your thumb.
6: Oh, no.
7: Stick it up there.
2: Like in your vagina.
6: My hole?
5: In the
7: Yes. Your main one. Your vagina.
4: Main one.
7: Your female hole.
2: Yeah, the thumb goes in the female hole.
7: Yeah, like kind of like you're going digging, right? But go up and then you're gonna feel like something there and just push down a little bit. And there you go.
2: Morgan swears it works. Somebody told us about that. Morgan's like, I'll try it. She swears by it. I think if you're in a situation desperate enough, why not?
5: You try it.
7: Yes, I swear, Melissa.
6: I'll try it.
2: Not the first time your thumb's been in there.
5: Yeah, let us know.
2: Yeah, please report back. All right, well, Melissa, I know like going through that really does suck. But let's compare it to this story. A 26-year-old construction worker was working on a roof in England when suddenly he fell through it. He crashed through a skylight.
6: Oh,
2: he hit the floor, but not before completely destroying his junk on the handle of a pallet jack on the way down.
4: Oh, hell no.
6: Jesus.
2: The whole fall was caught on video. You can see the guy's groin just lands perfectly on the jack handle before he flips over. He squirms in pain. Now, the good news is he's alive. He knows he's lucky to be alive, but the bad news, man, his junk is in terrible shape. That sucks.
5: Oh my God.
2: But Melissa, whose problem would you rather have? You're constipated, but you still have thumbs.
3: Mm-hmm.
2: Or this guy who might be permanently.
6: I'd rather be constipated.
2: I'd rather be constipated. All right, that makes sense. All right, thank you, Melissa. Appreciate the call. Good luck. Hey, report back to us. Let us know how that works out.
5: Okay, can't go poopy or don't have a pee-pee.
2: Right. Let's say hi to Al. Hey, what's going on, Al?
8: Woody Show, you know.
2: Al, what's your first world problem?
8: Oh, my God, Woody Show. I'm driving eastbound, and the sun is hitting my face, and I left my sunglasses in the back seat inside my backpack.
4: Oh, damn.
2: Driving east, right into that sun.
5: Yeah,
3: forget your looks.
2: They're not even accessible.
4: Yeah.
2: Yeah, because they're in the
4: cause more problems trying to get it while you're driving.
2: Yeah. All right.
8: And I'm running late, and I can't pull over.
4: Oh, no.
2: All right. How about this? A 32-year-old California hockey player is suing Bauer Hockey and Pure Hockey Stores for millions after a puck reportedly went through his helmet during a game last year and left him seriously injured. He's got memory and vision problems. His lawyer also says he's got intimacy problems with his wife. Willie doesn't work now.
4: Oh.
2: Their attorney says that the part of the case, that part right there, that alone could be worth millions. So dude got hit in the head with a hockey puck and somehow his penis ended up broken.
3: Dude.
2: I mean,
3: That's
2: that
3: crazy.
2: Sucks. Whose problem would you rather have there, Al?
8: Oh, I would deal with my problem.
2: Your problem.
8: I like my junk too much.
2: Yeah. That makes a lot of sense. All right, Al, thank you for the call. Appreciate you listening.
3: You get hit in the head and your junk doesn't work.
2: I know, it sucks.
9: Right?
2: You never know what happens, man. It just resets everything. Yeah. It's a reset. Mm. Got to bash your head against the wall again so you can get it back. Yeah. It's like how they used to, like, remember in movies and TV shows, they would like smack, I think it was like Happy Days, like smack the jukebox.
4: Oh, yeah.
2: That's how you fix stuff.
5: Yeah.
3: Has anybody like hit their head and got smarter?
5: Or I like wonder. You wake up learning the piano.
2: Well, we've had people that wake up from things and all of a sudden they're speaking a different language.
4: Yeah.
2: Not a different
4: Chinese
2: language,
4: accent.
2: But they have that, you know, they sound.
3: Accent. Yeah.
2: All of a sudden, they're like Chinese Swedish or something like that. All right, we'll get more of the first world problem that sucks segment. More people are getting lined up on the phones right now. 877-44-WOODY. That's 877-44-WOODY. 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
2: All right, welcome back, everybody.
3: Hey.
2: It is The Woody Show. We're getting back into your first world problems, comparing them to this week's That Sucks stories. Again, a little perspective that you may desperately need.
3: Yeah.
2: Because you're letting this little thing really bother you way too much.
4: Yeah, calm down.
2: Not that you can't be annoyed or bothered by it, but it's too much.
4: Yeah. Mm-hmm.
2: It's too much. Phone's open, 877-44-WOODY. And you can also text whatever your first world problem might be over to 22987. We prefer the calls for this segment. Let's say hi to Jennifer.
4: Jennifer.
3: Hey, Jennifer.
5: Hey, I have a first world problem for you guys.
2: Okay. Great. Let's hear it.
5: Yeah, my son and I have been bonding over your show and just having the best time. And we drive to college, and this is the worst day ever because for whatever reason, I cannot get good reception for the Woody Show. And I keep hearing static, diarrhea. Static, sexual diarrhea. Static.
3: Oh,
5: and
3: no.
5: That's pretty much all I'm getting. And I want to get all the details of the story, and I'm missing it because of static.
2: Oh, man. Oh.
3: That sucks.
2: Well, look, there's always the app. You can always stream if that ever becomes like a really big problem. Because I understand you really do need to hear about
4: these
2: sexually.
5: I have another second world problem or first world problem is that I'm in an older car that I can't get streaming through.
2: Well, as you're listening
5: Nothing
2: with your son, and you want to hear all about sexually transmitted diarrhea, and I can see where that would be a problem.
5: Somebody's got to teach him, Woody. Somebody's got to teach him.
2: I hear you. Well, let's compare your first world problem with the static to this one. This woman was killed in a freak accident. This is at a lakeside restaurant in South Carolina. Strong winds sent a patio umbrella flying into her while she was there eating with her husband.
3: Oh, no.
2: Authorities say a sudden gust of wind ripped the umbrella from the table. Whoa. It struck the woman in the head and neck. Oh. She suffered severe injuries and was pronounced dead at the scene. The umbrella severed a major artery in her neck. She was only 56 years old.
3: Damn.
4: Oh, my
3: horrible.
4: God.
2: Dude, that
6: sucks.
2: Yeah. So whose problem would you rather
5: That's
2: have here, Jennifer?
5: Bad.
6: Would you rather be dead or your problem?
5: At first it was going to say it was me until she sadly passed away. So, I can't compare it. It's not fair.
4: Okay, right. Good
2: well,
4: for
2: there you.
4: You
2: go. See?
4: My God.
2: Gave a little perspective. Jennifer, thank you so much for the call. Appreciate you listening to The Woody Show.
5: Thank you, guys.
2: All right, bye.
5: Bye.
3: Bye.
2: And that's how you do first world problems, everybody.
3: Yeah.
4: I'm feeling better.
2: Yeah, you got one for us, Greg?
4: Oh, well, in addition to my dumb, clean coffee maker light, I got that new Ring doorbell, which rules.
2: Oh, yeah. Greg's been raving about
4: that. It's incredible. But the new one is taller and narrower. And because of the way it's wired, I have to have the original plate for the ring on the door. Ooh. So it kind of overlaps.
3: Oh, God. How trashy.
4: Yeah. I know. So,
6: man, I get out. I had this thing with my neighbor. He was like trimming all of his trees and he cut like one of the branches off and it was massive and it fell in my backyard.
4: Oh.
6: So he like all the landscapers, they left for the day and all this stuff. So I'm like, dude, do I chop
4: like,
6: up?
4: What do I do with this branch?
6: Yeah, or do I just like throw it over onto his side?
3: Oh, yeah.
4: Like, dude, this is yours.
6: So what I did was I kind of like just left it up on the fence, hoping that he'll just grab it. But it's been there for a couple days.
4: Oh, no.
3: He's
4: all
3: right.
2: Somebody said their face ID is not working right now.
3: Oh, no. What's wrong with your face?
2: I mean, you know, that happens every once in a while. You know, it's like annoying when you're always in a rush and so, because the phone, you know, hadn't been used in a certain amount of time or you just restarted the phone, it always requires the password first.
4: Right.
2: Before you could do that again. Well, hey, anybody else who's got a first world problem, consider this. Did you hear about that guy in Ohio who was walking, he was talking on the phone to his wife? Yeah. And she asked him, hey, can you meet me down at the golf course?
4: Okay.
2: Which was just down the road. He
4: Sounds
2: agreed. He's
4: nice.
2: Like, all right, cool. Well, on the way, he lost his footing.
3: Okay.
2: And he fell off a cliff and into this ravine.
3: Really? What?
2: Yeah. No path in, no path out. So the guy was there just stuck, yelling for help. He ended up getting stuck there for 4 days.
6: Jeez.
4: You're going to say 4 hours.
2: No, before he got
4: four
2: rescued.
4: 4 days.
3: Oh,
2: ended
3: my
2: up
3: God.
2: With hypothermia, broken legs, broken pelvis, a broken wrist. That sucks.
6: Damn.
2: So, I mean, Greg, I know you're having these frustrations.
4: Yeah.
2: Menace, I know you have the branch frustration.
6: Right. Yeah.
2: Gina.
3: Yeah, so many problems.
2: Yeah, but I mean, who really think about that? Whose problem would you rather have?
4: Oh. Definitely mine.
3: I'll keep my glitchy.
2: Wow. Well, there you go. And you're
3: Google
2: welcome,
3: app.
2: Everybody.
6: Yeah.
2: We're going to take a quick break. We got some more Woody Show next. Hang on.
7: I'm being playful.
8: Oh, no.
7: Joking.
8: Uh-oh. How dare you?
7: The Woody
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0: It's like hoping that your favorite bit would come on. Like, oh man, is SNL going to do Wayne's World or, you know, whatever.
1: Remind me, what was Homie the Clown? He just like beat the hell out of stupid kids.
2: Yeah, yeah, yeah.
0: He was a guy who was like, he was wrongfully incarcerated a number of times. And now to make ends meet, he was doing kids parties. And he's like, let me tell you a story about what happened. The man locked me up, blah, blah, blah. But then the kids were like, is that because whatever, homie? And he'd smack him with the bag like, homie, don't play that.
1: So he's sort of an anti-kids say the darndest things.
0: Kind
1: of,
0: yeah.
1: Oh yeah, big time. Yeah,
0: that was a great bit. The Homeboy Shopping Network, Men on Books, Men on Film. Fire Marshal Bill. Yep. There's so many great segments. Good. Anyway, so it's just for everybody's best interest that we let these people loose. We cut them loose. We fire them as listeners. Or you know what? A lot of times it's just them saying that they're no longer listening.
3: Right. Buying.
0: And so we don't even have to part ways with them.
1: They have to let us go. That's very important.
0: Yeah. So this first one, and they come in different ways. One is like Woody's show email. Mm-hmm. The other one is to the station email address. So if you go on our website, it says contact us. And when they do that, yes, it goes to management, which is what they're typically wanting to do. But it also gets copied to the people who are on the air, because a lot of times it's a request or a question about a prize they won on the station or something like that. This one came to the Woody Show email at thewoodyshow.com from Marisol. Subject, concern from an educator.
2: Uh-oh.
0: All right. As a history teacher, I find it genuinely concerning that Menace continues to deny the moon landing on air.
1: That's what I've been saying.
0: Someone please explain to him that there's a difference between having an opinion and repeatedly denying an historical event that is supported by an overwhelming amount of evidence.
1: And calling the people who worked on it liars, essentially.
0: The Apollo 11 moon landing wasn't some story NASA made up and expected the world to believe. There were astronauts, mission recordings, photographs, lunar rock samples, and independent tracking of the missions. In fact, the Soviet Union was America's biggest competitor in the space race during the Cold War.
1: Yeah.
0: And if we had faked the landing, the Soviets would have had every reason to expose it, but they would have
1: dug on us so hard, Venice.
0: Yeah.
2: Yeah.
0: But it's not.
2: Okay.
0: It's just Menace's blind stupidity that is the problem.
1: Well, no. It's an unearned arrogance that people don't talk about this enough. With conspiracy theorists think they're getting one over on everybody else.
0: One of the biggest problems we face in schools today is that kids are increasingly treating every documented historical event as debatable simply because they saw something online that made them question it. That's why Menace's comments bother me so much. When someone with a public platform repeatedly denies something that is thoroughly documented, it gives listeners the impression that facts are somehow up for debate. There is not an equal argument here, and pretending like there is one only creates more stupid people like Menace.
1: Oh, damn.
0: You should probably really just turn his mic off sometimes. The longer you leave his mic on to spew this false information, the more listeners you will lose. You've already lost at least one.
2: Oh, no. Come back.
0: That is from Marisol. We've lost him.

0: I understand you're a history teacher, and thank you for your service, because you are a hero, like Seabass says. But can you say that every history book is 100% correct?
1: That was not the argument you were trying to make.
2: Yeah, exactly. Thank you, man.
0: How is it not? The moon landing is not part of history or not?
3: Another one here.
0: Okay. Keep on moving then.
3: To the Woody Show email at thewoodyshow.com from Kyle D. Subject, whoop, whoop.
1: Oh, I know where this is going.
4: Uh-oh.
3: Bruh.
1: Mm-hmm.
3: I'm so damn sick of Seabass pulling up to the gathering every friggin' year just to talk ish and clown on us juggalos. Like, bro, WTF. Forcing yo ass to come. And then there's a skull emoji.
1: So that's a threat. Okay. You'll note this year, bruh, that I went out of my way to praise the juggalos. Now, if these wanksters in the studio, if these juffs in the studio, that's juggalo slang for like fake juggalo loser wannabes. Mm. If they want to bag on you, go after them, not me.
3: Okay. Been down with ICP forever, and it's played to be acting like we some dumbass hillbillies just because we ain't boring like them.
4: That's true. Oh,
5: they are excited.
1: This is the argument is that, well, everybody's already making fun of us, so you're making fun of us doesn't count.
3: ICP has been around since freaking 1989, and the gathering has been popping since 2000. Over 100,000 mother effers showed up combined.
5: Yeah,
3: that's a whole lot of damn people. Clown emoji, fire emoji.
1: Yeah, a lot of them are dead, too, from overdoses.
3: We ain't just some random weirdos, bro. We family. And Seabass, my dude, if you hate juggalos so damn much, YTF, you keep coming back. Two scars.

0: all emojis. I told you many times.
1: Nobody begging your ass to show up. Stay home then, Goofy.
2: What he is, by the way. What he begs me every year.
1: Bro, really be pulling up every year just to hate. Like, it's his whole damn personality.
2: No, it's just one weekend of a month with the year's personality.
1: Just because we paint our faces and chug Faygo don't mean we stupid.
3: No.
1: We got doctors in this bitch. That's, lawyers, too.
2: Hell yeah. You've tried that before. It doesn't work.
1: People with real jobs and money and ish. Bet also some of us make more than Seabass do.
2: Mm-hmm. I mean, ICP does, probably.
1: Juggalos don't give two issues what nobody thinks. Kind of sounds like you do.
4: Yeah, it really does.
2: You missed a lot of words, so some of you didn't know.
1: We've been the outcast, and we still out here. Seabass, that's what dudes like y'all can't stand.
2: We actually got
1: a family and don't need nobody's approval. So next time you want to pull up and run your mouth, just remember you, the one paying attention to us every damn year. Sounds like fan behavior to me, little bro.
2: Yes, I am.
1: What you gonna do when the clowns clown on you, bitch? Whoop, whoop.
3: Yeah, then what?
1: Family MCL.
3: What's MCL?
2: MCL is...
1: Family MCL. That's from
2: Much clown love. Much clown love. See, I know.
1: What?
2: Much clown love.
1: Much clown love.
3: Oh, how sweet.
4: That's sweet. Good way to end it.
3: Have you ever met a doctor in that bitch?
2: Yeah. You remember that there's maybe 10 years ago, I was talking to a guy. There's doctors in here. He'd literally woken up in a pile of nitrous containers.
3: Oh.
2: And I talked to him, and he's like, and by the way, he talked to me because I was like, I gave him a thing of water and he had no money.
4: Yeah. That was nice of you.
2: Yeah. There's doctors up in here. There's lawyers up in here. And, you know, we questioned that very much. Where are they at, though?
1: 626. With the one about menace says, well, I gotta say, this is the first Crossroads that actually has a valid point.
5: Allegedly.
1: But this is when it says, I'm with you, menace. Government lies all the time.
5: Yeah, thank you. Yeah, believe everything the government says, guys.
2: That's
5: there you go.
2: Not-
5: yep.
1: Don't agree. Menace is a great debater. Thought provoking.
5: Thank you.
2: He's just obstinate. There's a difference.
1: Yeah.
5: Yep.
1: How about this one?
5: Everything. They can't hide secrets ever.
1: All right. Let's see. This is one that was sent to the station feedback.
3: Uh-oh.
1: From Bethany.
4: Oh.
1: Subject, The Woody Show.
4: Hi.
1: Oh, this is the one where they say, reply requested?
3: Yes. You bet.
4: Oh, here we go.
3: I want to hear back.
1: I'm running to make positive that the management of this radio station is aware of a segment that is currently airing on The Woody Show. It's called Judge the Baby.
3: Uh-oh.
1: And it should be looked into ASAP.
2: Need an investigation.
1: It was basically just a pylon session where all the on-air hosts criticized and harshly judged an innocent baby.
2: And the commenters.
3: And you don't know it's innocent?
1: They made fun of the baby boy for being overweight, said it looked like a white trash redneck, and even said he would probably end up in jail someday.
2: He'll spend some time in jail. He's not going to stay there.
1: As a mother, I am wondering, how is this segment approved and not considered entertainment?
2: As a mother.
1: It is about a baby who cannot give consent. Grown adults should not publicly mock a minor's appearance and make cruel assumptions about their futures. And to make things even worse, The Woody Show posted multiple photos of the baby online and encouraged people to leave comments judging it.
4: We didn't steal those photos.
1: No, the mom sent them.
4: Yeah.
3: She wanted it.
2: She didn't know what's coming.
1: Children cannot consent to having their images used in this way, nor can they defend themselves against the ridicule. Should never have to become the punchline of a joke they never consented to be a part of. The family deserves an apology. The family's the one that asked for it.
4: The family volunteered.
1: And your cruelty to innocent minors has lost you a listener.
4: Oh, no.
2: I doubt she was really ever.
4: That baby got a 7.5 out of 10.
3: It was one of the highest scoring babies.
1: We lost Bethany.
5: Yeah. That fat baby crushed.
1: Yeah.
4: Everybody loved that fat baby.
3: And did she send a letter to friends when Emma was in a baby beauty pageant?
1: Yeah, all right, here we got one more.
3: Oh no.
1: One more here in this round of the Crossroads. Another one sent to the station feedback from River W.
5: River.
1: Subject, formal complaint. The Woody Show, disturbing celebration of violence and death.
4: Oh.
1: All right. Reply requested, yes. Dear program manager, this complaint is to express my absolute disgust with the way The Woody Show repeatedly discusses violence, crime, and the deaths of human beings on the air. Your hosts routinely report news stories about individuals who are killed, yes, some while committing crimes, by declaring, "That's what's up," as though someone's death is something to celebrate.
3: I would like to quote, "That's what's up."
1: That's what's up. They make flippant comments such as, gee, I wonder how this could have been avoided.
3: That's a good question.
1: Reducing the loss of a human life to a punchline.
2: Oh, they did that.
1: Most recently, I heard the host celebrating a teenager who shot and killed someone who had broken into their home.
0: Oh, yeah. They said there was a whole compilation of, like, you know, kids who fought back against robbers. And that one kid had the machete, remember? Yeah.
1: Like, regardless of whether the shooting was legally justified, the fact that a person died should not be treated as an exciting victory or an occasion for entertainment. Their enthusiasm for the death penalty is equally disturbing.
4: Enthusiasm.
3: Big fan, big fan.
1: We are. The hosts have even endorsed the ridiculous idea to publicly stream the execution of the Fort Hood shooter and did so with genuine excitement. The idea that a person's execution could be treated like some kind of spectator event is grotesque. What makes these comments especially offensive is the extraordinary lack of empathy and how disconnected they are from the complexity of human lives.
4: Oh.
1: Their commentary often comes across as self-righteous and deeply privileged. I did my homework and surprise, surprise, they are white.
4: Homework.
3: Oh my God.
1: The repeated use of that's what's up in response to someone's death is callous, dehumanizing, and profoundly disappointing.
2: And cultural appropriation.
1: It takes humanity and maturity to recognize that even people who make terrible decisions are still human beings. And I find it deeply troubling. This kind of rhetoric was being broadcast over the public airwaves. Station management is not free from responsibility for the content it chooses to promote and endorse.
2: String them up.
1: And I expect station management to take these concerns seriously. Sincerely.
3: They better.
1: River Wexler, he/him.
4: Oh, okay. I didn't expect that.
1: We've lost a River. Yeah.

0: I don't know where, but I would expect it today in there somewhere.
1: Yeah, right. No, that's a he, him right there.
2: Okay.
1: Yeah. That's a man's man right there.
0: Hell yeah, dog.
1: Yeah, sorry. I'm sorry for the lack of empathy for people who decide they're going to do like some kind of home invasion.
3: Yeah.
4: Hurt other people.
1: Yeah, and then
4: decide.
1: they're met with force on the other side by the person they were planning on either injuring, killing, or harming in some way.
4: Yeah.
3: Torturing.
1: And yeah. No.
5: That's what's up.
1: That's what I'm
2: somebody's
1: saying.
2: Child.
1: Well, there's the crossroads, everybody.
3: Yeah.
1: Like taking a big, fresh, healthy dump. You just feel so much lighter afterwards.
2: Today I
4: feel
2: do.
4: Free.
1: We're going to take a quick break. We got some more Woody Show coming up for you next.
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0: Menace,
2: yeah.
0: Gina Grad.
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4: Hey, Mr. Takayama, did you know that China and Japan are actually different countries?
5: Oh, really?
0: Yes, really. All right, so here we go. I'll give you the story. You tell me, is it China or Japan?
3: Okay.
0: In an effort to speed things up in busy tourist spots, there are a number of public restrooms that are being outfitted with digital timers above each stall.
3: Oh, gosh. Mm-hmm.
0: Showing exactly how long someone's been in there and sensors letting you know that a stall is taken.
2: I like
0: so,
2: that.
0: This helps the people waiting outside see which stalls are free and who's been camping in there too long. It kind of reminds me, you know, when you go to certain parking garages or structures, it tells you how many spots are available.
3: I love
6: that's
3: that.
6: So cool. And they have those green lights over the open ones.
0: Yeah, if you're driving down, like you can look down one of the aisles and see, oh, there's a green one.
6: Yeah.
0: Yeah.
6: That's awesome.
2: They're never available for me, though.
0: All right, so is this China or Japan?
2: Mm. I'm going to jump in and say Japan because, like, so many people are visiting Japan that they have to limit it now. So this kind of makes sense.
0: What are they limiting?
2: The amount of people that go in. Yeah, so you have to, like, get pretty much like a day pass to go to Japan now. Because so many people want to visit.
0: Is that right?
3: Actually, I was going to say Japan, but now that I think about it, I think that letting someone know how long you've been in the bathroom is kind of rude, and Japanese people wouldn't stand for that. So now I'm going to say China.
0: Are you saying Chinese are rude?
3: I'm saying...
0: Is that your reasoning?
3: Yes. The Chinese are rude, yes.
0: It's like Jay's.
3: China, final answer.
0: Couldn't be Japan.
6: No, they're not rude.
3: No, they're very nice.
0: You're saying China, you're saying...
6: I'm saying Japan.
0: Japan. Menace says Japan. Japan.
7: I'm going to say China.
0: China. The answer is China.
3: Aha! I love this sound.
0: It is China.
6: Not a bad idea.
0: That is putting up the digital signs over the restrooms in busy tourist spots.
6: Could use those here.
0: You should like that, Menace. It's like a pit stop in racing.
2: I love it.
0: Yeah, make it quick. Let's go.
6: Gotta keep going.
0: All right, 877-44-WOODY. Send us a text over to 22987. Thanks for giving us some of your time today. We are The Woody Show.

0: 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The
1: I
0: Edge.
1: Told the security. I called the cops.
2: Excuse me, sir.
3: This is the Woody Show.
4: Yeah, speaking of, excuse me, sir. 55-year-old biology professor in Minnesota.
2: Oh, yeah?
4: His name's Paul. Paul Fisher. He was arrested for, quote, spilling urine on a student's backpack.
2: Wow,
4: it wasn't animal pee. It was his own pee.
2: Oh. Why?
4: A student, female, noticed the spill. There was an investigation. And the professor later told the police that it was an accident.
2: But
4: he explained how he developed the habit of relieving himself in cups.
5: Oh.
4: And then would dump it out in trash cans. And in science lab sinks.
5: It's like, dude, you're not making yourself sound better.
2: Yeah. No,
4: yeah. He said he must have accidentally spilled some on the backpack while trying to dispose of it.
6: Sorry, dude, not buying it.
2: It's pee. It's not water. Yeah. You don't just toss it across the room.
4: Yeah, you're not a truck driver.
2: Yeah.
6: You're a creep, dude.
7: On one hand, yes. 99.9% chance he's a creep. However,
4: he's certainly weird.
7: I could see myself finding myself in this sort of situation in general.
5: Getting in the habit of peeing in a cup.
2: Well, tossing an open cup.
4: Hold on. I mean, the guy does poop in the shower.
7: True. Exactly. Like, I could see, like, maybe he thought he had a system or he was trying to, like, save time.
5: Save time, yeah.
6: Hey, the bathroom wasn't closed.
4: Like all cool guys do.
2: Right.
5: I mean, I've considered it in this studio. Like, it would be so much easier if we could just pee in the garbage can.
7: Or, and I know this is, we don't have to get into this particular debate, but the guys peeing in sinks is a long-standing debate that many men, including our friend Adam Carolla, have talked about. How it's just more efficient and easy and cleaner in some cases.
4: Cleaner, it's gross.
7: Well, but see, that's the thing.
4: You brush your teeth and, you know.
7: Yeah, you don't brush your teeth on the surface of the sink, genius.
4: No, but now, people will sit there.
7: Again, I didn't want to get down.
2: What if you drop it?
4: I'm saying, like, that's not.
6: What if? What if?
7: I didn't want to get into all that whole debate, but I'm just saying these sort of processes do occur where guys try to find ways to be, like Greg said, more efficient, have a system.
6: Yeah. Was their bathroom being remodeled like ours and the only available one is on the other side of the building?
5: Right. And then it would be so useful to do that.
7: Oh, so
4: it would.
2: But there's such a fine line, the way you put it, between efficiency and laziness.
4: 877-44-WOODY. 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
1: What do you know? It's the Woody Show.
2: Oh, hey. Look at that.
1: Woody, Greg, hi. Menace, Gina Grad. Hi. Surprise, we're here.
3: Yeah.
1: 877-44, Woody's the phone number. 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
3: Yeah.
1: And so this is a doctors were asked.
2: Ooh, okay. Tell.
1: And again, I don't know why, and this has nothing to do with people lying. This is just saying and doing dumb stuff. But like when people go to the doctor and don't tell the doctor the truth, they lie yeah. about something. I don't understand. I don't know why people are so dumb. But this one, doctors were asked, what's the dumbest thing a patient has ever said or done?
3: Okay. Oh.
1: All right, so what's the dumbest thing a patient has ever said or done? Doctors chimed in. This guy says, a man was handed earplugs for his MRI, and he immediately swallowed them. I guess he thought they were pills.
3: Oh, my God. Oh, my God. Take these two giant orange sponges and swallow them.
4: God.
1: Idiot. This doctor said a man removed a knife from his torso and called 911, but their first piece of advice was to not pull the knife out.
2: Oh,
3: okay. I get that.
1: So before the paramedics arrived, he put the knife back in. Dumbass.
4: Uh-huh.
1: This doctor was told by a patient who had to take some pills before his eye surgery, but the patient was worried about how he would get the pills into his eyes.
3: Good God.
1: So first I got to take this before my eye surgery, but how am I supposed to get these into my eyes?
3: Yeah, it's a great question.
1: This dude didn't know how vasectomies worked. He asked, quote, can I keep them once you finish the surgery? I guess he's
3: taking his full bags out.
2: Taking the balls out.
3: Like a dog.
1: Removed his nuts.
4: That's a
2: moron.
1: Doctors were asked, what's the dumbest thing a patient has ever said or done? A woman and her boyfriend were both taking birth control pills because they thought that's how it worked.
3: Sure. Okay. Double protected.
1: As far as something somebody said, a pregnant teen insisted she couldn't be pregnant because she ate an apple after sex.
2: I've never heard that one. That'll kill the
3: never
2: baby.
3: Never heard that one.
1: Well, you've heard like an apple a day keeps the doctor away.
3: Yeah, keeps the baby
2: keeps
3: away.
2: The baby away.
4: I didn't hear about that one.
1: Yeah, apples like the morning after pill.
3: Yeah, right?
2: Yeah. Just have an apple.
1: I'll give you one more. Doctors asked, "What's the dumbest thing a patient has ever said or done?" A mother brought her healthy 3-month-old baby to the ER because he was, quote, laughing inappropriately.
2: Inappropriately.
1: Okay. Dude, new parents are the worst.
3: Are the dumbest?
1: Because you freak out about the dumbest things. Because you don't know. You have no idea what's
3: right.
1: going on.
3: You have a baseline.
1: Why is the baby laughing differently?
4: Yeah. Yeah.
2: Laugh at that?
1: Laughing inappropriately.
2: Inappropriate.
1: 877-44-WOODY. Send us a text. 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

0: 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This is the one show.
1: All right, welcome back. This is some lawsuit news ahead of Halloween. Hershey has now added the words "carving not on actual product" beneath the jack-o'-lantern image on the Reese's peanut butter pumpkin wrappers.
2: I just bought one of these late last night.
3: What?
2: Wait, and it's real. He is not lying.
1: Yeah, dude. Because
4: there was,
1: can you
5: read that again?
1: So, you know the Reese's peanut butter pumpkins.
4: They're the best. Yeah.
1: So at Christmas they have the trees.
4: Uh-huh.
5: Yeah.
1: Right. And then
2: no trees included.
1: Right. The pumpkin. You know, they do it Halloween.
4: Pumpkin shape.
1: They do the Easter, you know. So there's a lawsuit that claimed that the carved design that you see on the wrapper was misleading buyers.
2: I thought there were going to be little eyes.
1: Yeah, and so then when you would open up the Reese's peanut butter pumpkin, they were expecting to see the little carvings of the eyes and the mouth and everything else. Like you'd see, it's supposed to look exactly how it looks on the wrapper.
2: Little black lettering.
5: Oh,
2: right?
5: Yeah.
1: Yeah.
5: Because you open it and it's trash.
4: Carving not on
1: actual product. It's delicious.
4: Can I open it to see
1: But you're
4: it?
1: Not buying it for how it looks.
4: Gina. You might be.
2: This was just called trash. Let's get it.
4: Yeah, I'm going to open it.
5: No, I'm not saying the flavor of it is trash. I'm saying,
6: the shape of it.
5: What we're talking about on topic is the look of it is
4: this
5: trash.
4: This is true. This is a huge problem. It doesn't look like anything.
5: Yeah.
2: Just a blob.
4: It doesn't even look like, it's not even pumpkin shaped at this point.
1: It kind of looks like there are snowmen.
6: Well, even the trees are not great.
5: Yeah.
1: Who cares?
5: Yeah.
6: The Christmas trees.
4: Oh, this is a problem. I mean, they're still delicious. Well,
1: can you imagine you're the person that filed the lawsuit over that, though?
4: No. No shame.
1: What's the rest of your life like? What kind of accommodations are you living in? What kind of job do you have? How does your family feel about
6: job.
1: You?
6: This is their job.
4: Who still talks to you?
1: Yeah. Do you have a romantic partner?
4: Yeah.
1: What's your favorite TV show?
6: When was the last time you got oral?
5: No, you're definitely just a miserable person.
1: Was that the only package of those things that you had?
2: Menace had one. Gina had the other.
4: One. Well, I had half.
1: After Menace blew over the top,
4: I didn't care. Blow
6: he smelled
4: they're
6: it.
4: That good.
5: I smelled it.
1: All right, more Woody shows next.
7: I got so wasted that the next morning I woke up naked on the hotel floor. More Woody show. Is next.
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6: All right, Greg Gorey.
7: Woody.
6: Trending news headlines.
7: We're going to start with the Pope. Pope Leo is getting surgery.
6: I saw that.
7: Yeah, doctors found an early stage growth
6: on one of his lungs.
7: Yeah. Does he have what we have?
6: Does he have to get like a pre-authorization, you think?
4: Yeah, probably. Like,
7: what's his deductible?
4: He has an HMO.
6: What's his deductible?
8: The amount of money that the church brings in, like monthly, it's like insane.
6: Nobody's charging the Pope.
8: Yeah. No one's charging.
6: Just in case.
4: Don't worry.
8: It's getting covered.
7: They call that pro bono.
8: But yeah, they try to do like a breakdown of just like what they think the amount of money that gets brought in each month.
6: Yeah,
8: it's insane.
6: With this whole thing, there was a nodule on his lung, right?
7: Yeah, like a small lesion.
6: Yeah,
7: so that they found during medical tests.
6: But so he drove over to the hospital
7: in Rome.
6: Yeah, mm-hmm. And they brought him in there, and there's like a special area at this hospital just for when the Pope comes in.
8: No
6: they
8: way.
6: Yeah, so like just in case the Pope ever goes to the hospital for whatever reason,
7: really?
6: They have this whole area that's just for him.
7: That's right. Just basically unused.
6: It's not even a shared room, guys.
7: So it's the equivalent of what we have for Ryan Seacrest.
4: Yeah, exactly. On the off chance.
7: One time every five
6: and
7: years.
6: And I'm pretty sure his ass isn't hanging out of the robe.
4: Right.
6: You know what I mean? It probably goes all the way around. They got a special hospital Pope hat for him, I'm sure.
7: That's pretty awesome.
6: I mean, even the water in the toilets is holy water.
4: Yeah,
7: for sure.
6: In his room.
4: Do you think he looks around and is like, I'm just a guy from Chicago. What happened? How did I get here?
7: Probably.
4: I mean, that's how I look at him.
7: Probably trip out about it.
4: I know, it's crazy.
6: I mean, I've had

0: He sharkskin suits.
1: Fine. Yeah. And also engaged to Kennedy Suarez. They had dated for years, got engaged last year. And RJ was just 34 years old. Super and sad news.
0: Bryan Cranston wrote this beautiful tribute to him on
1: really
0: Facebook too.
1: Really long tribute.
2: There was a podcast that he was on.
0: Yeah, like
2: very recently.
0: A few days ago, yeah. Yeah,
2: and he was telling the story about how he got the role on Breaking Bad.
1: Yes.
2: It was between him and this other dude. They flew him to Albuquerque. He went in there for like one final read, ended up going back to his room, and then Vince Gillian called him and it's like, all right, man, let's go. You got the role, but hurry up. You're already late. We're on set.
1: Yeah, and then they had to start right away.
2: Yeah, they started like right away.
1: Uh-huh. And the process took months apparently to find out if he got the gig.
2: Yeah.
1: Yeah, he was great in that show. So that's sad. RJ Mitty, 34. Also, this sucks. Man died after falling out of a roller coaster at Six Flags over Georgia in Cobb County. Witnesses say the guy fell from the Goliath roller coaster, hit the ride a bunch of times on the way down. So that injured some other riders. And the fall was even captured on those souvenir pictures that get snapped mid-ride. So disturbing. So local authorities responded right away. They say the investigation's ongoing. They haven't released a lot of details as to what went wrong. And a spokesperson for Six Flags says they've closed down 9 attractions across their parks for the time being. And they said that they're not going to release any more info out of respect for the man's family.
2: Well, the report that I was reading was that he was on the ride with his daughter. Mm-hmm. And that his wife and I guess their son were like on the ground. They saw it like happen.
1: Oh, God.
0: Oh my gosh. Awful. Not to be insensitive, but I am curious. Do they sell you that photograph? Are they just like,
2: no, you're kidding? Like if somebody flips off the camera, they take those down.
0: Yeah. Do they?
2: Yeah, because we used to try to see what we can get away with when we go to the theme parks and, you know, like we'd be like flipping the camera off or doing like goofy stuff.
1: Right.
2: And they would always say, this photo has been removed.
0: Oh, I didn't know that. I thought
2: Oh, yeah. And yeah, they would do the same thing with...
3: That's why it takes so long for it to show up.
1: They got
2: they do like the same thing at Splash Mountain.
0: Those are fun.
2: Like, you know, I'm saying people would try to do like, you know, different poses. Poses or whatever. Yeah.
1: We would always do that. You act like you're screaming your head off and I'm going to act like I'm not even fazed by any of it.
2: Yeah.
1: We're going to end with something that I think is kind of funny. Finally, for the WNBA Finals, the Atlanta Dream, that's Angel Reese's team, they're going to play their home games in a 3,500-seat arena after failing to book a 17,000-seat arena, State Farm Arena, which is booked with a Sombre concert and a Hawks game, so unavailable to them, even though the venue does become their full-time home next year. So the arena that they're having the finals in, the size of a high school gym.
2: Oh, yeah. It's super tiny. The NBA, the WNBA is such a joke for a number of reasons. I think we've all seen it play out a lot, especially this season.
1: Yeah.
3: This season's the best season.
2: Okay, well, so...
3: because of the fighting.
2: So you have this, right?
3: Yeah.
2: So here we go. This is the finals, and it's going to be at something basically the size of the high school gymnasium, right? Number two, when it came to MVP voting, or like Caitlin Clark didn't get one vote. Not a single vote. And I saw this whole thing where they were comparing the stats of the people who got a bunch of these first place votes, and they're not even in the same world as Caitlin Clark. Number three, once Caitlin Clark and the Indiana Fever were out, the ratings dropped. Like they had like what 2 million people I think when the Fever were playing, and then the very next game after she was out, like the most they've topped is like I want to say like 500. Maybe 600,000. Like so, like.
1: But yet,
2: you know, we want to pretend like she's not that great, or like it's just all these different catty things that go on. Mm-hmm. Well, everybody just turns a blind eye to.
4: They left her off the 30th anniversary poster. There was controversy there as well. It seems like they just step in their own poop every single day. Like, and thank goodness the commissioner's on her way out, which is great. So hopefully they get somebody good, because honestly, like, I like watching it. You can make fun of me as much as you want, but I like watching it. I think there's great athletes in there. I think it's a good league if it's run right.
2: But like, you know, just they're going out of their way. The one person...
4: Yeah, that's
2: the one person that's
4: so
2: brought
4: bizarre.
2: The most attention.
1: Revitalized.
3: Now, you actually follow this, Jeff. Why do you think that's happening?
4: I don't know. It's a good question. I just think it's mismanagement. I mean, she's not the best player in the league. Asia Wilson's probably the best player in the league, and there's probably a few other above Caitlin, but she's definitely top five, and she definitely has spurred the income, you know, and helped everybody make more money, helped the league make more money, et cetera. But yeah, I don't know what their problem is. They need to get somebody in there that can run it the right way, because honestly, the women deserve it.
1: What is latest wood?
2: All right. Thank you very much, Greg Gorey.
1: You got it.
2: I'm surprised Sammy didn't jump in with any kind of excuses for the league or anything. Like, there wasn't like a, well,
3: yeah, you know, it goes back to supporting other women, you know what I'm saying? We got that.

0: noise.
1: That's true. All right, quick break. More Woody Show's next. Hang on.
2: Wake up. I didn't hear it the first time.
3: The Woody Show. We'll be right back.
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2: Hey, yeah.
0: 877-44 Woody. Text us over to 22987. I've said it once, I'll keep saying it. As big of a pain in the ass as, you know, being in a relationship or being married can be at times, man, am I glad not to be in the dating world.
3: Yeah. Preach.
0: Yeah, especially these days. You know, just there seems to be so many more complications. It was a simpler time.
2: It was.
3: Did it the old way.
0: Right.
3: Meet somebody in the world.
0: There was courting.
3: Yeah, exactly.
0: You know what I mean?
3: Yeah,
0: not everybody just assumed that you were a creep, right, Greg?
3: Exactly. Thank you.
0: Yeah. Well, some other drama in the dating world. This woman named Paige, she got stood up and she went online about it. Here's what she said.
4: Well, guys, this might be a first. I might be getting stood up. 9:30. He called me at 9:07. He was like, oh, I'm a block away. Clearly was lying. Oh, and the fact that I ordered a shrimp cocktail and a drink, and now I'm going to have to pay for that myself. For nothing. For me to sit here.
5: Oh, my God, you guys. I just tried to call him to let him know, like, hey, I'm leaving. It went straight to voicemail. Wow, I just got stood up, you guys.
2: Damn.
0: Yeah, so she never heard from him again. Now, if you're asking me, it sounds like dude might have dodged a bullet.
3: Uh-huh. Yeah, she's pissed that she has to pay for her shrimp cocktail.
2: Yeah.
0: So, that reminds me, there's some talk now about, you know, like women wanting more clarity when it comes to what is consent or what is considered like being taken advantage of or using the R word, rape, right? So there's a lot of conversation, obviously, about all this. And one of the things they're saying is like they want it classified as kind of the same thing when a guy lies to you to get you into bed, saying things like, oh, no, I'm interested in a long-term relationship, or, yeah, no, I really do like you. And yes, of course, I'll call you. And then they ghost you. They want that kind of lumped all in under the same...
3: same umbrella?
0: There's a push for that. So, like, so, if she got stood up, she might be able to, you know...
2: Like having sex under false pretense.
6: But that's so dumb because girls do the same thing.
0: They'll
6: lead guys on and say, I'm into this to get them as well.
0: Think about this woman. Yeah. She wanted the shrimp cocktail paid for.
6: Right. So it goes both ways.
3: Yeah, transaction.
2: Yeah, what about the move?
0: So
2: like,
0: many women be in jail along with all these guys who stood up chicks after one night stands.
2: Oh, what about the move that you live in a crappy apartment, but you go to a new construction for a house and you say, hey, that's my house that's being built, but really isn't.
0: After her rant about how she was out over $100 for the shrimp, the drink, the Ubers to and from the restaurant, she thinks that dating apps should pay women who get stood up.
3: Okay.
0: She says, quote, so Bumble, can you pay me that $100 in a mode because you have trash men on your app?
3: Right.
6: Wow. She's trash, honestly, the way she's reacting.
0: And people have dug into her. I guess she's a serial dater. Some of her other Instagram posts are titled Dating Your Dad, Week-long Euro trip with a new man, etc. So
2: this is her thing.
3: Professional dater.
2: Yeah. She makes it into a thing.
3: Loser.
0: 877-44-WOODY. Yeah, dude, we'd all get the death penalty. He's like, no.
2: No, baby.
0: Just the tip.
3: Yeah. I promise.
0: Right. 877-44-WOODY. 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
2: Man, you know, Menace used to be the king of the excuse generator.
3: Oh, no.
2: I think Sammy might be giving you a run for your money.
3: Dude, Sammy is goaded.
2: You are. You are super talented.
4: I did
2: You have a special talent.
4: I do, yeah.
2: It's not just a Selma Blair thing.
3: Yeah.
2: I mean, whenever there's any, I don't care what the conversation is, there's always the,
4: there's a counterpoint.
5: Right. Which I admire because it shows that you can kind of rearrange your thoughts and put it in a different perspective.
4: And see the other side of it. Whether I agree with it necessarily or not,
2: I'm acknowledging your talent.
4: To acknowledge. Thank you.
3: She does it
2: like
3: so...
2: maybe you're in the wrong line of business. Like you could be a defense lawyer.
3: I know. Yeah. She does it so well, it gets to a point of almost gaslighting, you know?
2: Yeah, my wife and I tell our son that all the time. Like, dude, you should be a lawyer. Because kids can always craft like a pretty crazy argument.
4: You're like, masterminds.
2: Wait, what?
4: Yep.
2: What are you talking about?
4: How do we even get here?
2: Yeah. I love people on the text saying like, look, man, like again, it sucks that she's got MS. And if you're taking medication, it's super important that you take that medication. And, you know, some people I'm trying to, I was diagnosed with MS back in 2012. The medication keeps me stable. My neurologist counters that by adding an additional medication with it. I can't say I've ever had a problem lashing out. Sammy said, well, you know, nobody's perfect. And he's like, well, it has nothing to do with being perfect. It's being responsible and prioritizing your medications when you know you require them. And according to her book, she is a habitual biter.
4: That's so
5: and the
4: crazy.
5: Fact of the matter is, no matter what caused it, she bit somebody, she kicked somebody, she punched somebody.
4: Oh, for sure.
2: But I have MS.
4: Yeah. No, but I think the point here is that she's probably not going to go to jail for this. Well, if anything, she'll go to an institution because there was not malicious intent.
2: Nobody goes to jail. There was just a dude. What were we talking? Oh, the guy that shot like the two kids outside of the homecoming game, right?
5: Big argument. Yeah, but
2: that guy's not even in jail.
3: It's a different thing. What Sammy just said, malicious intent.
4: Well,
3: like, it wasn't malicious intent.
2: I know, but this other person had malicious intent and they're not in jail.
4: Right.
2: So why would she be in jail?
4: But
2: she's not going to jail either. Nobody's going to jail.
4: Here's a fun fact that I didn't realize. She was removed from a Delta flight in 2016 on a stretcher after a mid-air behavioral episode, quote unquote.
2: See, it happens. It happens. What, dude?
5: Right.
4: Every 10 years.
2: First person that hasn't been escorted off a plane, show of hands. Anybody? Anybody who has not been escorted off a plane? Oh, wait.
3: Well, I mean, I've been denied to get on a plane because I was too drunk.
2: Speaking of people not being, this Berkeley engineer was caught on hidden camera spiking a coworker's water bottle with a toxic heavy metal. Did you see that?
4: I saw the video.
2: Okay. Left her with severe health problems. Like the levels in her bottle were like four times almost what the federal like drinking water limit would be. Pled no contest to felony poisoning. And got 2 years of probation.
5: Which, not a punishment.
2: And now, this guy has the nerve, he's got the balls to ask a judge to dismiss the conviction. The reason she released the video was because, first of all, the guy only got 2 years probation.
4: He's out and about.
2: Tried to kill her.
4: Yeah.
2: Poison her.
4: He is a literal danger to society.
3: Now, that's
4: poison
3: malicious intent.
2: That's malicious intent. And even he didn't go to jail.
5: Yeah.
2: So there's another example.
5: He didn't get punished at all.
2: I just saw this video yesterday, and this news story is out there today. Like this guy poisoned his coworker
4: in front of the camera.
2: Yeah. Didn't go to jail and isn't even humble enough to go, you know what, man, I screwed up. I really make this decision. You know, I'm super thankful that I only got 2 years probation, but now he's got the balls to ask
5: to have it dropped
2: for the judge to dismiss the conviction.
4: Yeah.
2: Nah, dog.
5: That's going on your record.
2: Nah.
3: I mean, you already know that he's a garbage human being.
4: Yeah. Mm. I just hate it.
5: Sammy, probation I hate. That's not a punishment.
2: Bad news. Did you see Diddy was rushed to the hospital?
4: I did see that. Yes.
2: Very worried. For a non-life-threatening head injury.
4: Whoopsie.
2: He was conscious and talking. And then I guess he was back, you know, before sunrise.
3: Yeah.
2: Nobody's saying how he got hurt.
5: He was rushed to the hospital. Sammy rushed to the florist.
3: Did you let your Guadalupe?
2: Yeah.
4: Well, I wish it would have been life threatening.
3: Roses would cheer him up.
4: Did you see the picture of him? He looks like the guy from Sanford and Son. He's so gray.
2: Right.
4: He looks like a totally different dude.
2: Well, he can get cell phones and massages.
4: Yeah, where's his Grecian formula?
2: Can't get any Just for Men.
4: Yeah, exactly.
2: Yeah, it doesn't work. All right, 877-44-WOODY. You can send us a text. You can do that over to 22987. Quick break. We got some more Woody Show coming up for you next. Hang on. You know, you're gonna be in the doghouse. What, am I gonna get the silent treatment? Like, that's a reward. Like, if you want to, like, punish somebody like me, you would just talk nonstop.
4: Talk at them.
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2: Mm-hmm.
0: It is the Woody Show. I'm Woody. That's Greg Gorey.
3: Morning, Woody.
0: Menace is right there.
4: What's up?
0: We got Gina Grand.
2: Hi.
0: Sammy's here.
2: Hello.
0: We got Seabass. Morgan's taking your calls. We got the phones open, 877-44-WOODY. You can send us a text over to 22987. There's very few topics that bring everybody together, regardless of race or religion.
3: Sure. Age.
0: Age, politics. Yep. And one of those things is food.
3: Oh yeah.
0: Everybody likes talking about food. That's why we bring up food a lot on this mm-hmm. Woody Show that you listen to each and every morning. And I have today for you, what is your best option for late night food? Like,
2: ooh.
0: If it's late at night,
3: mm-hmm.
0: what do you find yourself craving the most? Ooh. Is there a place?
4: Two things. Pizza and ice cream.
0: Pizza and ice cream.
4: Yeah.
3: Yeah, late at night, something sweet for some reason.
2: Oh, really? I'm all about Taco Bell.
0: Yeah. I got some normal by the numbers here. These are the best options for late night food that you can find,
2: okay.
0: according to the numbers.
3: Right.
0: Number one on the list, I was kind of surprised just because they're not everywhere, but Whataburger.
3: Oh, yeah.
0: Finished at number one.
3: Interesting.
0: Mm-hmm. Steak and Shake, number two.
4: All right.
2: Which delish.
0: I do like Steak and Shake. Mm-hmm. When I lived in St. Louis, they were everywhere.
3: Uh-huh.
0: In-N-Out's number three. Jack in the Box at number four. There's your Taco Bell at number five. White Castle at number six. Now, some really good, greasy, late night food.
4: Yep.
0: Waffle House at number seven, always quality.
4: Yep.
0: McDonald's at number eight. Taco Cabana, never heard of them, number nine. You got the Sonic Drive-In at number 10. Del Taco at 11. Wawa 12. Wendy's at number 13. Guthrie's at number 14. And rounding it out is Carl's Jr. / Hardee's, depending on where you live. It's one or the other.
2: Right. The best fries.
4: No pizza?
0: Well, these are all like fast food places. Yeah. I guess like I told you about my one buddy's. The only time I've ever seen a pizza place with a drive-through.
2: Oh.
0: It was a Domino's drive-through.
2: Damn.
0: And he got a DUI in the drive-through
3: because
0: my buddy Don, while he was waiting for his pizza, he passed out.
4: Oh wow.
2: But they just assume anyone going through a pizza drive-through is wasted.
0: No, he mean he passed out.
2: Yeah. That's crazy.
0: And so they couldn't get his attention, so they called the cops and he got a DUI in the Domino's pizza drive-through.
3: That's
4: One Pizza Hut drive-thru.
0: Yeah.
4: That's it.
0: What's your go-to late-night food option? 877-44-WOODY. 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
2: It is the Woody Show.
3: Yeah.
2: Good afternoon, everybody. 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You can send us a text over to 22987. And some more unethical hacks.
3: Yeah, I think my algorithm now knows that these are things I'm interested in.
2: Yeah, so you looked at one video. Now,
3: now this is all I get. I think this is 7 unethical hacks in a row. Some of them are like, oh, that's a good idea. To you will get a life sentence in prison.
2: Okay.
3: So just take it all with a grain of salt.
2: All right, some pro tips.
4: When you rob a store, get a very visible temporary tattoo. When witnesses are asked to describe the robber, they will most likely remember the tattoo, something you don't really have. You want to bury a body but don't know where to hide it? Go to a farm and give it to the pigs, because those animals really eat anything and everything. You don't want to go to work? Pay a homeless person to come to your workplace and beat you up. The more serious your injuries, the longer your work accident will be. If you're on vacation and forgot to bring a charger but really don't want to buy a new one, go to the hotel reception and tell them you lost your charger. When they ask what it looks like, just say it's a white iPhone charger, and they'll probably have one lying around and give it to you. If you're tired at work, set up a ladder and take a nap at its base. If you get caught, you can say you fell off the ladder and lost consciousness. To earn more money with your insurance, keep a broken device in your car. That way, if you have an accident, they'll think the device broke during the impact. Do you know that there is a trick to watch any movie or TV show for free? Simply type the name of the movie, then the word index or parent directory after it.
2: What? And
3: I haven't tried that yet, but damn, some of those are pretty good.
5: Yeah, this guy is hugely popular online. He has this one where the telemarketers, that a hack where you can sue them. It's pretty good.
2: Yeah, there was one thing I saw a while ago. You know, you go to a website and it says, oh, enter your information or subscription or whatever.
3: Right. Uh-huh.
2: There's some prompt that you could put afterwards that gets you into and past the subscription firewall thing.
3: Ooh, mm-hmm. You got to find that one.
2: If you can remember that one, hit us up. 877-44-WOODY is the phone number if you want to call in. 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
3: Yeah.
2: All right, Greg Gorey.
4: Yeah.
2: Parting words of wisdom, please.
4: Yeah, never ask anybody who's drinking booze right from the bottle, how's it going?
2: Yeah. Well,
3: good tip.
2: It's either really great or really terrible.
5: Either the best,
4: there you go.
5: Yeah. Either the best time ever or...
4: Yeah, there's no middle road, right?
3: They need help.
2: Or the worst day of their life.
4: That's a great point.
5: Or they need to be put on a watch list.
4: Yeah.
2: Either celebrating or commiserating.
5: Yeah.
2: Getting down in the dumps.
4: Yeah. Context.
2: Right, thank you very much, Greg Gorey.
4: Jewett.
2: Thank you so much for giving The Woody Show some of your valuable time this morning. You know, we love and appreciate you for that. The rest of you guys can suck it. We'll catch you back here on Thursday. Have a great day.

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0: 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My name is MJ, here in the middle of your 90 minutes of nonstop edge music. Got some Foo Fighters and Outkast coming up after the latest from Buffalo Traffic Jam. 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

0: Tonic on Albuquerque's Alternative 104.1 The Edge. My name is MJ. Weather out there today, really nice, honestly. 73 degrees is our high. We've got mostly sunny skies. We're at 69 right now. We do have some wind starting up later on this afternoon around 3 o'clock. And then by tomorrow at 6 p.m., there is a high wind watch. So going to start today. Wind's picking up throughout tomorrow, which is cooling us off quite a bit. We're only going to be in the mid-60s as for your high through the weekend. If you'd like to win $1,000 cash out there, and who doesn't nowadays? 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

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My name is MJ. Coming up here, guys, at 12 o'clock, couple things for you. First up, your next chance to win $1,000 cash with a whole new alternative income keyword. 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Just after 12 o'clock, around like 12:10 or so, I'm going to have your chance to win tickets to see Rise Against with Alkaline Trio. They're going to be at Revel tomorrow night. So hang out for all that coming up at 12. Right now, it's the new one from Young the Giant. Here's Evergreen.

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0: 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My name is MJ, and I've got tickets now for your fourth and final show this week. In 1 week, we've had Taking Back Sunday yesterday, Stained tonight, Red Jumpsuit Apparatus tonight, and then what I have tickets for, your last chance to win, tickets to see Rise Against with Alkaline Trio tomorrow night, October 15th at Revel. 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We've got the All-American Rejects, some Collective Soul, Gigi Perez. It's all next on The Edge.
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Collective Soul on Albuquerque's Alternative, 104.1 The Edge. MJ hanging out. We got some Nickelback for you, Offspring coming up. Even got the new one from Muse for you to check out.

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on the Edge. Coming up here in just a couple of minutes, going to have your last chance to enter this hour's alternative income keyword to win $1,000. So hang out if you missed it earlier. Also, the new one from Muse coming your way after Offspring.

0: The new one from Muse. It's Cryogen on Albuquerque's Alternative 104.1 The Edge. My name is MJ. And since we are only in week two of these alternative income keywords, here's the rundown in case you haven't noticed this happening. We're running keywords at the top of every hour from 9 to 5, Monday through Friday, for the next couple weeks. When you hear one, it's your chance to win $1,000 cash, and all you have to do is enter that keyword at 1041theedge.com within the hour that it airs. 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Someone's telling you you won $1,000. You say, yes, please, I'll take it. So let's give it a shot here. If you haven't, or if you missed the keyword, it was check. C-H-E-C-K. 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And you could be getting that phone call. Stick around. 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

0: Heavy Danger on Albuquerque's Alternative 104.1 The Edge. My name is MJ. 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We got 21 Pilots up to after Eminem.
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0: to Friends on Albuquerque's Alternative 104.1 The Edge. My name is MJ, and in case you missed it yesterday, we announced the lineup for iHeartRadio's Alter Ego 2027. This is going down at the Kia Forum in LA, January 16th. Big headliners are Evanescence, Offspring, a special performance from Billy Corgan of the Smashing Pumpkins, Death Cab for Cutie, Modest Mouse, Young the Giant, The Warning, Temper City. It's going to be a great show, as always, and we've got your chance this week to win tickets before they even go on sale next Friday. So if you tune in during the 5 p.m. hour this week, you will hear a keyword for your chance to win a trip for two out to Alter Ego January 16th in L.A. So make sure you're hanging out in a few hours for that. More info at 1041theedge.com, of course. Stick around. Audio Slave, Evanescence, their new one. It's all coming up next on The Edge. People
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Stick around. 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
1: 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My name is MJ. Coming up at 2 o'clock, guys, don't miss your next chance to win $1,000 cash with a whole new alternative income keyword right at the top of the hour. Right now, new stuff from Weezer featuring Wednesday. Here's We Might As Well Be Strangers.

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0: But from Temper City, it's Self-Aware on Albuquerque's Alternative 104.1 The Edge. My name is MJ. Talking about Self-Aware, Apple is showing off new products for the home. It's unveiled a Home View on Tuesday. It's a home hub device that can be placed on a wall or table and features a 7-inch display and is equipped with Siri AI. We're getting closer and closer to living out the 1999 Disney original film Smart House. Do you guys remember that? We're almost there. Also, Apple announced its Apple TV 4K, which comes with a redesigned remote that plays a sound if it gets lost. I want to know why it's taken us so long to make remotes easier to find, because it's only gotten harder. In the 90s, almost every TV remote like glowed in the dark or like lit up when you pressed a button. So when you're watching TV in the dark, like all of us depressed people do, you can see what you're pressing. Why'd we stop doing that? And why don't all remotes play a sound when they're lost? I'd pay just for that, honestly. I don't care how much that remote costs. Stick around. We got The Killers and Green Day coming up next on The Edge. People
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0: The new one from Almost Monday, it's No More Regrets on Albuquerque's Alternative, 104.1 The Edge. My name is MJ, and before I take off today, I want to make sure you guys get your chance to win $1,000 cash with this hour's Alternative Income keyword brought to you by Northern Edge Navajo Casino. 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Listen for the rest of the keywords today. They run at the top of every hour till 5, and at 5 o'clock within that hour, we're going to be running a different keyword for your chance to win a trip for two to the iHeartRadio Alter Ego show going down January 17th, I believe, in LA. So hang out for that too at 5. I'm out. I'm leaving, though. I won't be there. You guys got this. I'll be back with you tomorrow, 10 to 3. Follow me on social media. In the meantime, I'm at MJ on the Edge. We got No Doubt. We got Yellow Card coming up and 90 minutes of nonstop Edge music starting at 3. See ya.
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1: Use somebody. From Kings of Leon, I'm Mike Jones. And really, I should have people call me Great Friend Mike Jones, because later on, I'm going to go to the airport and get my friend's car. Because a couple I know, the guy had to fly out to go be with his family. Going to be out of town for a while. And then I'm going to ride with the girl and the couple later on to the airport and get his car and bring it back. They don't want it sitting there for a while. It's a stick. She doesn't know how to drive it. So I said, all right, I will get it. Of course, I will have to hold this over their head for a while, 23 years down the road. Hey, remember that time in October of 2026, I got your car from the airport? Just saying, I did that for you.
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1: We've never said this about any of our other band friends, but Jimmy Eat World, they have their own library card. It's pretty cool. I'm Mike Jones. For anyone in their home county of Maricopa County in Arizona, if you join the library there, you can get a Jimmy Eat World library card. It looks like a ticket for a show. It's really cool. Heck, I'd move there just for that. Edge Hill and Double Take.
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Never too late from 3 Days Grace. Thanks for hanging with us now. And I hope you're going to be with us later on around 5:30 because that's when you can win a trip to Alter Ego. You can be going to the Kia Forum in January in LA to see The Offspring, Evanescence, Death Cab for Cutie, Modest Mouse, and everyone. 5:30 today and tomorrow and Friday. We've got chances through the rest of this week to get to Alter Ego. Dominic Fike with Baby Doll.

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1: If you're going to bomb, why not bomb as big as possible? Like Tom Cruise apparently will with Digger. We'll talk about it in a few minutes. Shine down.

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1: Linkin Park, they've had their ups and downs. Everybody has. Tom Cruise is having a big down right now with his movie Digger. I'm Mike Jones. It's on track to be the biggest bomb of a movie ever. It might lose $245 million. Worldwide, it's only made $35 million, and that does not bring it even close to even. $245 million. Hey, I guess, though, if you're going to bomb is big as possible.

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Stone Temple Pilots and Alien Ant Farm. These are two great bands with three words in their name. How about another one? Young the Giant. We like them a lot, too. I'm Mike Jones. And we're going to have Young the Giant joining Modest Mouse, Death Cab for Cutie, Evanescence, and everyone in L.A. in January for iHeartRadio's Alter Ego. 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You can kick off 2027

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1: Not to be all TMZ right now, but it is the big story going on with Imagine Dragons. I'm Mike Jones. That Dan Reynolds broke up with Minka Kelly. They've been together for a couple years. I hope Dan's going to be okay with all of his musical talent and abs and everything else. I think he'll be all right.

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1: You know the Red Hot Chili Peppers are all about California. Mike Jones, Buffalo Traffic Jam. They're from Montana, and I like that they really leaned into things when you have a herd crossing the street. Well, you're not going to get that anywhere else except Montana, hence the name Buffalo Traffic Jam. Fool's Gold is their new song.

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1: Well, doesn't this work out beautifully? 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I'll tell you all about Alter Ego, how you can be there. Give me a few minutes. We'll get into it. Who will you follow? What if-

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1: It's going to be another great start to the year. We're going to kick off 2027 with iHeartRadio's Alter Ego. I'm Mike Jones, and we heard right before the Gorillaz, two of our alter ego bands, Evanescence and The Offspring. They're going to join Billy Corgan from the Smashing Pumpkins, Modest Mouse, Young the Giant, Temper City, and a ton of other great bands all together January 16th, Kia Forum in LA. Keep hanging with us, because in just a little while, less than 20 minutes, you're going to have the chance to win your way there to be a part of all of it with Alter Ego.
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1: Since we have Nirvana and Eminem, I was going to talk with you about some of our favorite blonde-haired musicians, but we'll have to pause that conversation. We'll do it another time, because more important than that is to tell you that you've got the chance to win your way to Alter Ego right after Eminem, immediately following Without Me. You could be going to L.A. in January for The Offspring, for Death Cab for Cutie, Young the Giant. We're going to hear them in a little bit, and everyone, an Alter Ego trip is up for grabs next.

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Fet Lip, that's the song that changed everything for Sum 41, but it wasn't an easy one. I'm Mike Jones. Derek Whibley had been talking about that recently because the song turned 25 this year. He said that one took about a year to finally figure out, to have everything coming together. And at first, he was kind of embarrassed about it. He didn't really know what to think about the song, but it's a good thing he stuck with it. They've done all right because of it. Sandler's song, Gigi Perez.

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1: If you haven't done it, get on it. I'm Mike Jones. 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We just announced it with Evanescence, with Death Cab for Cutie, The Offspring, Temper City. 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

104.1 The Edge. 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Doctors and nurses share.